Brother McDade will be happy. Both Brother McDades, many people in this room would be happy to sit with you and to talk about these things that are discussed tonight. And our goal, my goal, I promise you, will simply be to try to accurately understand the Word of God. And I really suspect that that is the goal of everybody here tonight. I certainly hope so. I love this theme, come to Jesus. And tonight, come to Jesus for acceptable worship. We're going to start in John chapter 4. John chapter 4, Jesus and his apostles are traveling through the land of Israel, but they leave Jewish territory and they go through Samaritan territory. And they come to the place where Joshua had brought the tribes of Israel after crossing over the Jordan, and where he divided the tribes into two different groups and put one on one mountain and one on the other, on Mount Tabor and Mount Gerizim, and they recited the blessings and the curses of the law as Moses had instructed him. But even before that, this was the place where Jacob had dug his well, and so it was called Jacob's Well. But after Jacob and after Joshua and after David and Solomon and Rehoboam and Jeroboam and the divided kingdom comes the captivity. And the Assyrians capture this area. They capture all of the northern tribes and they carry them off into captivity. And they bring people from other lands to populate this area. And God starts punishing these people because they do not know anything about the worship of Yahweh, the one true God. And so the Assyrians bring priests who have been taken into exile back to the land that becomes the land of the Samaritans. By the time you get to the New Testament, it's called Samaria because of the capital city of the northern kingdom in the Old Testament. And so these priests, even though not really faithful to God, teach the people enough about the worship of Yahweh to avoid the curses that they had suffered because of their complete ignorance. And so you fast forward about 600 years to the time of Jesus, and there's great enmity, there's great hatred between the Jews and the Samaritans, because the Samaritans are descendants of these people who were mixed from these different countries. And they have this mixed religion, which is partially godly religion and partially a mixture of other things. And so Jesus comes here, and in most of his ministry, he avoids the region of Samaria. But here he comes here, and his apostles go out to get provisions, and he's tired from his journey, and he approaches the well, and there's a woman there who's come to draw water. She's a Samaritan woman. Jews will not even talk to Samaritans, certainly wouldn't touch them, would never go into their house, much less eat with them. And Jesus says to this woman, give me a drink of water. And she's dumbfounded. You want a drink of water from me? And it's got multiple layers, because number one is no Jew has ever asked me for anything, certainly not to drink out of something I drink out of. But even more so, your people have treated my people with such disgust and disdain for hundreds of years. You think I'm going to give you a drink of water? And Jesus says, if you knew who was talking to you, you'd be asking me for water. You got nothing to draw water with. And she starts to sense that there's something different about this man. She starts to sense that he's got a deeper insight than most people she comes into contact with. And she says, well, you Jews say we have to go to Jerusalem to worship. But our fathers, like Joshua, because she's got part Jewish ancestry, and Jacob said, and other of her ancestors, other of the teachers from their past undoubtedly, said we should worship here in this mountain. And Jesus tells her about worship. He tells her about a new understanding of worship. We're going to look at three verses here, and this will be the starting point. We're not going to talk much about the Samaritan woman. There's a lot more in this interaction that we could talk about. But we just want to see what Jesus says to this woman about worship. Verse 22, John chapter 4, Jesus says to this woman, he says, you worship, meaning you Samaritans worship, what you do not know.
we, the Jews, worship what we know, for salvation is from the Jews. But an hour is coming, and now is. An hour is coming, and now is, meaning there's a change taking place. It's going to take place. It is already taking place. An hour is coming, and now is, when the true worshipers will worship the Father in spirit and in truth. For such people, the Father seeks to be his worshipers. God is spirit, and those who worship him must worship in spirit and in truth. The import of Jesus' words here primarily are the place where you worship is no longer going to matter. It's not whether or not there's a temple. It's not whether or not there's a mountain with ancient history, with religious history. It's not that there's some installation that has been blessed in some way by some man claiming to be holy. It's going to be about your relationship with God. It's going to be about your understanding of God's instructions, and it's going to be about your attitude toward God. How you look at him, how you behave toward him, how you understand him, and how you understand yourself in relationship to him. But I want to point out a couple of things for you here. Notice at the end of verse 23, where Jesus says, such people the Father seeks to be his worshipers. Understand something about God. God created free moral agents. God created human beings in his own image, and human beings can choose what they do. Human beings can choose whether to act righteously or unrighteously. Human beings can choose whether to be kind and patient and helpful and generous, or to be selfish and cruel and even criminal and violent. We can choose that. God has given us. We rise above instinct. We have a level of agency far above the animals. But what God wants us to choose is to worship him. God seeks people to be his worshipers. One of the things that God wants from you is your worship. But notice this worship has very specific characteristics. It has very specific instructions just in what Jesus says to this woman with, frankly, a very checkered past. It's a beautiful thing. If you go down further here in John chapter 4, he reveals to her that he already knows that she's had five husbands and now she has another man who's not her husband. She's undoubtedly an outcast in her own community, who is all, the whole community is an outcast of the Jews, and she's an outcast of the outcasts. Jesus invites her to worship. What a beautiful truth about worship. Jesus does not say God wants perfect people to be his worshipers. He doesn't say God wants sinless people to be his worshipers. He wants people who worship in spirit and truth to be his worshipers. But notice what he says. He says at the end of verse 24, those who worship him, meaning worship the Father, must worship in spirit and truth. Let me tell you something about the word must. The word must is one of the most powerful verbs in the English language. From a legal standpoint, a really strong word, like in a law, like if you write a law and you say the driver shall yield to the oncoming police car, right? It shall. Very strong. Must is even stronger. This is a statement of absolute necessity. If you worship God, you must do it in spirit and in truth. I want to talk for just a minute about the word worship. The word worship here, in all of its, both worship and worshipers, the different forms that it's used here in John chapter 4, all come from the same Greek word, proskuneo. Proskuneo comes from the root Greek word, kuneo, which means
to kiss. And the pros is toward or to, but it is also has the idea, and is even included in our term prostrate. Prostrate means to lay flat on your face or to bow down with your face, your nose literally touching the ground. And so the word picture that's translated worship here literally means, it literally pictures bowing with your face to the ground to kiss the foot or to kiss the hem of the garment that maybe drags the ground. And what it means is that you are showing by word and action your absolute subservience, your bowing down, your acknowledgement of the greater position and status of the one whom you are worshiping, the one to whom you are bowing down. Now, in English, the word worship comes, it's actually missing two letters. If you went back 500 or 600 years in English and you found the word worship, it would have a TH after R. W-O-R-T-H-S-H-I-P, or maybe S-H-I-P-E. But what it is actually is a shortening of it to make it easier to pronounce. But what it means is worth-ship. Another word that we actually use, which means the same thing, is worthiness. And what you're saying when you worship is God is worthy of my bowing down to my face. God is worthy of my complete subservience and obedience and glory and honor and praise. Showing that God is worthy of me lowering myself to the lowest of positions. That is the quintessential meaning of worship. And Jesus says that must be done in spirit and in truth. Now, what so many people seem to not understand is that there is true worship and there is false worship. In most of so-called Christian teaching today, you hear almost nothing about false worship. But Jesus says it here in verse 23, true worshipers will worship the Father in spirit and truth. If there are true worshipers, there must necessarily be untrue or false worshipers. You know, God has a lot to say about this, both in the New Testament and the Old Testament. One that gets both is from Matthew chapter 15, where Jesus quotes the prophecy of Isaiah. Matthew chapter 15, beginning in verse 7, Jesus says, "You hypocrites, rightly did Isaiah prophesy of you. This people honors me with their lips, but their hearts are far from me. But in vain do they worship me, teaching as doctrines the precepts of men." Couple of different things here. There's the quote from there's the passage in Isaiah, and then there's the context in which Jesus uses it. But if you look at what he says here, it says, "They honor me with their lips, but their heart is far away from me." That's worship in spirit, right? Jesus says you must worship, true worshipers must worship in spirit and in truth. A person can go through the motions. A person can do actions, can act in a way that is typically associated with bowing down to God or declaring the worthiness of God, worshiping, but their heart not be in it. The truth is, you can even come to an assembly of the Lord's people and you can engage in the acts of worship that are laid out in Scripture, which we'll talk a little bit more about tonight. But if your heart is not in it, if there's no gratitude, if there's no acknowledgement of your absolute dependence on God, if there's no feeling of desperation for God's forgiveness and God's provision and God's salvation, if there's no desire to show to God how much you love and appreciate Him for all of the things that He's done and all of the things that He is, your worship is useless, regardless of what the actions are.
Because it's not worship in spirit. Because it doesn't come from the heart. And that's what Jesus says. They honor me with their... What they're saying honors me. What they're doing may honor me. But it doesn't come from the right attitude. But actually, in Matthew chapter 15, Jesus is dealing with people who have set aside the word of God in order to do what they want to do. And so this passage also has to do with that. And so he says, in vain do they worship me, teaching as doctrines the precepts of men. This is one of the huge problems in worship from the time it began. When you go back to Moses and the Israelites at Mount Sinai, when you come forward to the time of the judges, at the foot of Mount Sinai, they made a golden calf, right? During the time of the judges, they turned to the Baals over and over. They'd get humbled and have to beseech God, and they'd put the Baals away. And then after a period of time, they go back and they start doing it all over again. Solomon did it. And then Jeroboam sets up false gods as soon as he becomes king. But then in the New Testament, it happens as well, where people take for themselves, claim for themselves the authority to decide what worship will be and what worship will not be. If you go back to Isaiah chapter 29, this is where the passage comes from that Jesus quotes here. In verse 13, then the Lord said, because this people draw near with their words and honor me with their lip service, but they remove their hearts far from me. And their reverence for me consists of tradition learned by rote. You come down to verse 16. He says, you turn things around. Shall the potter be considered as equal with the clay? That what is made would say to his maker, he did not make me. Or what is formed say to him who formed it, he has no understanding. Well, it's the same thing as making a golden calf. It's the same thing as bowing down to the Baals. It's the same thing as introducing things into worship that God has not authorized. Part of the worship in spirit is also worship in truth. Because worship in spirit comes with the attitude that God is God and I am nothing. God is in control and I am desperate for his help. That's what compels us to worship. That's why we worship, because God has blessed us over and over again, because he is a God of grace and kindness and commitment and faithfulness and love. And he blesses and blesses and blesses. And so as we understand God and we understand our need for his intervention on our behalf, it makes no sense to not say, thank you. Please continue to bless me. Please continue to take care of me. Please help me stay away from all of the destructive things that I have this tendency toward. That's what worship is for. It's to call us back to God. But to say to God, well, God, I'm going to worship you the way I decide, is the equivalent of the pot saying to the potter, I'm going to be the pot I decide rather than the pot decides. It's absurd. It's beyond understanding. But it's one of the dangers of free moral agency, right? A piece of clay can't make that decision. But you and I can. You and I are very much like clay. We're made out of dirt. Adam was made out of the ground. But he was also given a spirit breathed into him. And he can make decisions. Even though he really is no longer lasting from a physical standpoint than a jar of pottery. And so worship in spirit recognizes that God is in absolute control. That I am desperate for God, and without God I am nothing. And anything other than that is a failure to understand the relative importance of God and myself. And if I don't appreciate the importance of God and the unimportance of me, I will not worship the way I should, in spirit and in truth. Not only can worship be true or false,
real or fake. Worship must conform to the truth. And that's what Jesus is saying. And he says it twice. God is spirit, and those who worship him must worship in spirit and truth. We already saw it in verse 23. It's here in verse 24 again. Must worship in spirit and in truth. What this means is that God reveals the instructions for worship. I want you to think about it like this. We're here in downtown Chattanooga, and like most cities of very much size, Chattanooga has an issue of people who don't have a residence in which to sleep and in which to protect their things. And you won't have to walk very far from here to find a person who's going to sleep outside in downtown Chattanooga tonight. Imagine that you met one of these people and you invited them into your home. And you provided for them clean clothes and a place to clean up. You provided for them food. And then they started deciding who else was going to come to your house. Or they started to tell you what was going to be had for breakfast the next morning. Or where they were going to sleep and where you were going to sleep. That's a misunderstanding of the relative authority of the people in the house, right? And yet that's what people sometimes try to do to God. It started in the Old Testament. If you go to Leviticus chapter 10, God has only recently instituted the worship practices of the tabernacle. The Israelites have built the tabernacle according to God's instructions. They have ordained the priest of Aaron as the high priest and his four sons as priests. And God has given them very specific instructions as to who is to do what, when they're going to do it, how they're going to do it, with what they're going to do it. And so one of the things that they do is they take what's called a fire pan or a burner, which is like this pan with a top on it, a metal, like probably a brass pan, and it's got a stick on it, like 4 or 5 feet long, probably something like that. And they go to the altar outside the temple, outside the tabernacle, and they take tongs and they put burning coals of fire into this pan. And then they take incense, which are these spices, and they put it on the coals, and they take that inside the tabernacle, and they offer an offering of incense according to God's instruction. Well, in Leviticus chapter 10, beginning in verse 1, Nadab and Abihu, the sons of Aaron, these are two of Aaron's four sons, who have been ordained as priests, been given instructions about when to do these things. They took their respective fire pans, or some translations say censers, and after putting the fire in them, meaning the coals from the altar, they placed incense on it and offered strange fire before the Lord, which he had not commanded them. And fire came out from the presence of the Lord and consumed them, and they died before the Lord. So this is really early in the worship of the tabernacle. This is really early in the history after the Israelites. They're still in the wilderness. Still got a long time in the wilderness when this occurs. God didn't say not to do it. God didn't say, don't do the incense this way. Don't do it at this time. What he had said and said was, do it this way and at this time. And so it specifically says here in verse 2, which he had not commanded them. And what was the result? Was God pleased by their worship? God killed them. God put them to death immediately as an object lesson for everybody. For everybody there, everybody then, but even till now, as an object lesson for us. And then God explains himself. In verse 3, he says, Moses said to Aaron, it is what the Lord spoke, saying, by those who come near me, I will be treated as holy. And before all the people, I will be honored. You do not honor God when you decide how God is going to be worshipped. You do not treat God as holy when you take God's instructions and decide you're going to do something different. That's what Nadab and Abihu did, and they paid the ultimate price. And so that's what worship according to truth means. Worship in truth means according to God's instructions. And so when we look at New Testament worship,
There is no longer a standing tabernacle. There's no longer a standing tabernacle. There's no longer an altar. There's no longer daily, monthly, yearly sacrifices, sin sacrifices.

focuses on Jesus, on his sacrifice, his death, his burial, and his resurrection. And that is at the center of worship. And so if you look in the New Testament, there's actually a passage which is an extended discussion of worship. It's actually an extended correction of mistakes or errors in worship. And it's in 1 Corinthians. It runs all the way from 1 Corinthians, the middle of chapter 11. You can argue about it. I say it runs all the way to the beginning of chapter 16. Chapter 15 is about resurrection. Worship is very much about resurrection. But you can say it's correcting a false understanding of resurrection. But then in chapter 16, he definitely comes back to worship. But chapter 11, chapter 12, chapter 13, chapter 14 are definitely all about the worship assembly of the church. And at the beginning of this, in 1 Corinthians chapter 11, beginning in verse 20, Paul says, "Therefore, when you meet together, it is not to eat the Lord's Supper. For in your eating, one takes his own supper first, and one is hungry, and another is drunk." Now, if you back up to verse 17, he says, "Shall I praise you in this? I do not praise you." Paul is very clear that he's criticizing them, and he's saying, "You are doing this incorrectly. You are not worshiping according to truth. Your worship is not in truth, and it's not the Lord's Supper that you're taking. You're having this meal, but it's not the Lord's Supper because it's not according to God's instructions." But notice the phrasing. When you come together, it is not to eat the Lord's Supper, but it should be, is implicit. He starts with the Lord's Supper, and he says, when you come together, it should be to eat the Lord's Supper. It becomes the central part of the weekly corporate worship of the assembly. It is the beginning point of this long discussion about the worship in the corporate assembly of the church. He comes down in verse 27 and he says, "Therefore, whoever eats the bread or drinks the cup in an unworthy manner shall be guilty of the body and blood of the Lord. But a man must examine himself, and in so doing, he is to eat of the bread and drink of the cup." Look at this. You got worship in truth, and now you got worship in spirit. Verse 20, you're not doing it according to the revelation of God. You're not doing it the way God has said for it to be done. But some of you also are not doing it with the right attitude. You're not doing it with the right mindset. It's both. It's always both. And it has the purpose of bringing our minds, bringing our hearts, bringing our emotions back to the beauty of the grace of God personified in Christ Jesus and carried to its pinnacle at the cross. And that's what worship is about. It's about centering us back on God, on who God is, on what God has done, and how much we need it. That's worship in spirit. But it must also be done in truth. Now, in the same long section of 1 Corinthians, we're also told that we must sing with the heart and sing with the mind also. So we worship in the Lord's Supper in truth, but we also worship in spirit. But we do the same thing actually with praying and with singing. 1 Corinthians chapter 14, verse 15, Paul says, "What is the outcome then? I will pray with the spirit, and I will pray with the mind also. I will sing with the spirit, and I will sing with the mind also." We see here in this section, we see the Lord's Supper, we see prayer, we see singing. We actually also see prophecy or public proclamation of the Word of God.

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0: say so.
1: New country there from Dan and Shay. That one is called Say So on Taste of Country Nights with Evan Paul. Dude, did you see this about AI? I know a lot of people are worried about AI taking over jobs. Ford did that. They fired a bunch of their engineers and they gave their jobs to AI. Well, now Ford has rehired more than 300 of those engineers after finding out that AI could not do their work. They say that artificial intelligence alone wasn't meeting the company's expectations. See, this is great. That's what I'm talking about. A step in the right direction, because I feel like, don't get me started, but I feel like we went nuts with the AI stuff too fast and we're going to AI all of us out of a job. And now it's good to see that the AI can't really replicate as well as we can. What, you know, I know you can't really hear too much AI on the radio. It would sound something like this.
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18: Becoming fair out there through your nighttime hours. A little on the muggy side, overnight lows 70 to 72. For the midweek, partly cloudy Wednesday, just a slight chance of a stray afternoon shower or storm, highs of around 90. For Thursday, a few more isolated afternoon storms with highs once again around 90. This summer, follow the wonder and celebrate America 250 at Rock City, a place where seven states meet the sky. This milestone year, take the detour. Celebrate America 250 going on now through August 9th. And I'm Chief Meteorologist Patrick Corr.
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2: ABC News, I'm Dave Packer. A New York high-rise that was being converted from offices to apartments began to buckle today, leading to nearby evacuations. ABC's Aaron Katursky at the scene.
3: In the last several hours, they've sealed off the streets here, and a small team of experts has gone floor by floor into that building and determined that the damaged columns are no longer moving, so work can begin now to try and shore up the building with emergency trusses. That work's expected to last throughout the night.
2: And that temporary shoring is expected to begin soon. CENTCOM confirming powerful airstrikes against Iran. It's in response to earlier Iranian attacks on vessels in the Strait of Hormuz. While in Turkey for the NATO summit, President Trump called out NATO allies over not getting involved in the Iran war. At least 17 Democratic senators are saying that Democratic Senate candidate Graham Platner should end his campaign. He faces sexual assault allegations he claims are false. This is ABC News.
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0: That is Lainey Wilson featuring John Mayer. It's called Phone, Keys, Wallet on Taste of Country Nights. It's Evan Paul hanging with you. Am I the only one that, I know it's Tuesday, but my neighborhood is still like riddled with litter from just garbage from the 4th of July. Like to-go plates. I saw a pack of hot dogs on the street that ants were eating and fireworks, sparklers everywhere. What's taking us so long to clean it up? It's going to take another 250 years until the next 250th celebration, I feel like, to get the neighborhood all cleaned up. Oh, well, I'm not going to complain or they'll make me pick it up. It's Evan Paul with you. Coming up, more of your favorite new country as we keep this second shift rolling on Taste of Country Nights.
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0: Cloudy Wednesday, just a slight chance of a stray afternoon shower or storm, highs of around 90. For Thursday, a few more isolated afternoon storms with highs once again around 90. This summer, follow the wonder and celebrate America 250 at Rock City, a place where seven states meet the sky. This milestone year, take the detour. Celebrate America 250 going on now through August 9th. And I'm Chief Meteorologist Patrick Hoare.
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0: New country there from Zach John King. It's called Get to Drinkin'. It's Evan Paul taking a look at what's trending in country music at tasteofcountry.com. Over the past few weeks, we have been going through and ranking the top 25 most influential current country artists. Artists like Ella Langley, Lainey Wilson, Luke Bryan, Jason Aldean, Chris Stapleton. Let's hyper-focus on Chris Stapleton, who's ranked at number 7. The reason we're hyper-focusing on that is that's a list that I did. The top 10 Chris Stapleton songs I've laid out for you based off of my opinion. How do you think I did? 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
14: Becoming fair out there through your nighttime hours. A little on the muggy side. Overnight lows 70 to 72. For the midweek, partly cloudy Wednesday, just a slight chance of a stray afternoon shower or storm, highs of around 90. For Thursday, a few more isolated afternoon storms with highs once again around 90. This summer, follow the wonder and celebrate America 250 at Rock City, a place where seven states meet the sky. This milestone year, take the detour. Celebrate America 250 going on now through August 9th. And I'm Chief Meteorologist Patrick Hoare.
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2: ABC News, I'm Dave Packer. Increasing pressure on Maine Senate Democratic nominee Graham Plattner to drop out of the race amid sexual assault allegations, which he denies. ABC's Jay O'Brien.
3: His top supporter, Senator Bernie Sanders, who stood by him through a series of scandals, saying he spoke with Plattner, and in light of these very serious allegations, I have recommended that he step aside. Plattner has until Monday to remove his name from the ballot, but as he deliberates, his party is moving on. Several Maine Democrats already raising their hands to take his place.
2: U.S. Central Command announcing new powerful strikes, pledging to impose hefty costs on Iran for attacking three commercial ships in the Strait of Hormuz in just the past 24 hours. In New York, engineers attempting to stabilize the under-construction high-rise that buckled today. Fellow Republicans say they touched base with Kentucky Republican Senator Mitch McConnell, who's been hospitalized for weeks for reasons that have still not been disclosed by aides. This is ABC News.
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0: That is Riley Green, Think As You Drunk, on Taste of Country Nights with Evan Paul. It's crazy to me how some guys just get everything from God. You know, Riley Green's got the looks. They didn't have to make him have other talent, too. Like, it's bad enough he's got all the looks. He's got music. He can sing. He can hunt. Like, he's making the rest of us dudes look real bad. It's Evan Paul. Thanks for hanging with me on this Tuesday night. I don't know about you, but I'm still recovering from the 4th of July weekend. I got Luke Bryan coming up for you. Cody Johnson's on the way. And Lauren Elena featuring Chase Matthew. All My Exes coming up next on Taste of Country Nights.
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23: Becoming fair out there through your nighttime hours. A little on the muggy side, overnight lows 70 to 72. For the midweek, partly cloudy Wednesday, just a slight chance of a stray afternoon shower or storm, highs of around 90. For Thursday, a few more isolated afternoon storms with highs once again around 90. This summer, follow the wonder and celebrate America 250 at Rock City, a place where seven states meet the sky. This milestone year, take the detour. Celebrate America 250 going on now through August 9th. And I'm Chief Meteorologist Patrick Hoare.
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0: That is new country from Cole Swindell, or as Jelly Roll says, Swindle. Taste of Country Nights. I'm Evan Paul. Appreciate you letting me hang with you tonight. Now, social media can be used in a lot of bad ways, but this is a great way. I love when social media is used like this. Two women had a chicken McNugget eating showdown. They're cousins. They called it the Cousin Hunger Games. One of the women ended up eating 81 McNuggets, and her cousin ate 80. Could you imagine 80 chicken McNuggets? So they did the math on that. That's 3,564 calories and 7,300 milligrams of sodium. Dang, talk about getting bloated the next day.
1: 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Your foot was on the gas and her life was on the line. 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
15: Becoming fair out there through your nighttime hours. A little on the muggy side, overnight lows 70 to 72. For the midweek, partly cloudy Wednesday, just a slight chance of a stray afternoon shower or storm, highs of around 90. For Thursday, a few more isolated afternoon storms with highs once again around 90. This summer, follow the wonder and celebrate America 250 at Rock City, a place where seven states meet the sky. This milestone year, take the detour. Celebrate America 250 going on now through August 9th. And I'm Chief Meteorologist Patrick Core.
16: 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All right. Lighter fluid. All right. And us on your radio. It's all right. That's summer in the country. 104.9 The River.

0: New country from Josh Ross. That one is called Hate How You Look. I'm hanging out here with Josh Ross tonight. Tell everybody what Jelly Roll got for you at the end of the tour that you opened up for him.
1: He brought me and the band into his green room, and he got everybody a Nintendo Switch. Like each one of us, which was to me was like the coolest thing. And you know, he didn't have to spend the $200 on each person or $300 or whatever it was, but he was like, I know you guys travel a lot, so you play, you know, tons of shows. He goes, this is what saves me when I'm sitting in the airport waiting for 4 hours or I get a delay, and you know, you guys can pair them all together and whatever. So it was cool for me that he did that for everybody, not just a gift for me. He thought of, you know, my band and the guys that make my show happen.
2: 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But when you finally did, it was too late. Because at that moment, you were speeding. She was out walking her dog and only had a second to let go of the leash. Your foot was on the gas, and her life was on the line. Speeding catches up with you. 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
22: Becoming fair out there through your nighttime hours. A little on the muggy side. Overnight lows 70 to 72. For the midweek, partly cloudy Wednesday. Just a slight chance of a stray afternoon shower or storm. Highs of around 90. For Thursday, a few more isolated afternoon storms with highs once again around 90. This summer, follow the wonder and celebrate America 250 at Rock City, a place where seven states meet the sky. This milestone year, take the detour. Celebrate America 250 going on now through August 9th. And I'm Chief Meteorologist Patrick Kaur.
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0: New country there from Graylin James. That one is called Water at a Wedding. On Taste of Country Nights, it's Evan Paul taking a look at what's trending in country music at tasteofcountry.com. Over the past few weeks, we have been going through and ranking the top 25 most influential current country artists. Artists like Ella Langley, Lainey Wilson, Luke Bryan, Jason Aldean, Chris Stapleton. Let's hyper-focus on Chris Stapleton, who's ranked at number 7. The reason we're hyper-focusing on that is that's a list that I did. The top 10 Chris Stapleton songs I've laid out for you based off of my opinion. How do you think I did? 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
21: Becoming fair out there through your nighttime hours. A little on the muggy side. Overnight lows 70 to 72. For the midweek, partly cloudy Wednesday, just a slight chance of a stray afternoon shower or storm, highs of around 90. For Thursday, a few more isolated afternoon storms with highs once again around 90. This summer, follow the wonder and celebrate America 250 at Rock City, a place where seven states meet the sky. This milestone year, take the detour. Celebrate America 250 going on now through August 9th. And I'm Chief Meteorologist Patrick Hoare.
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2: News. I'm Dave Packer. Structural specialists are inside the under-renovation Midtown Manhattan high-rise building that buckled at the 21st floor today. This evening, Buildings Commissioner Ahmad Tighani says that they feel confident the building is stable thanks to the emergency shoring measures that have been taking place.
3: We've been monitoring the building for many hours and have not seen any movement. We have monitoring positions set up outside and inside the building that's allowing us to track the situation.
2: Maine Democratic Senate nominee Graham Plattner is facing calls to step down after allegations of sexual assault. Now a Maine Democratic Party official is confirming reports that Plattner's campaign has been trying to influence the process for selecting a replacement Senate nominee. CENTCOM says U.S. airstrikes hit over 80 targets tonight as a direct response to Iran's attacks on three commercial vessels transiting the Strait of Hormuz. This is ABC News.
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3: Becoming fair out there through your nighttime hours. A little on the muggy side. Overnight lows 70 to 72. For the midweek, partly cloudy Wednesday. Just a slight chance of a stray afternoon shower or storm. Highs of around 90. For Thursday, a few more isolated afternoon storms with highs once again around 90. This summer, follow the wonder and celebrate America 250 at Rock City, a place where seven states meet the sky. This milestone year, take the detour. Celebrate America 250 going on now through August 9th. And I'm Chief Meteorologist Patrick Hoare.
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0: Taste of Country Nights with Evan Paul. I'm hanging out here with Zach Top. As a young artist, how do you feel like you've changed since having a number one song?
1: I've grown more into like having my own thing. 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

0: New country, John Party. That one is called Boots Off on Taste of Country Nights. I used to know a guy that was, he did his entire radio show barefoot. Not just in socks, barefoot. He would walk around the studio and during the commercials, he would go get coffee in the break room barefoot, go to the bathroom. Oh, it was crazy. Hey, it's Evan Paul. Coming up next, we'll kick things off with Kane Brown's brand new track called Woman. Also, I got Chase Matthew in there and Tyler Nance, a brand new song. You probably heard it before, Keeps Me Sane. That's coming up next on Taste of Country Nights.
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23: Becoming fair out there through your nighttime hours. A little on the muggy side. Overnight lows 70 to 72. For the midweek, partly cloudy Wednesday. Just a slight chance of a stray afternoon shower or storm. Highs of around 90. For Thursday, a few more isolated afternoon storms with highs once again around 90. This summer, follow the wonder and celebrate America 250 at Rock City, a place where seven states meet the sky. This milestone year, take the detour. Celebrate America 250 going on now through August 9th. And I'm Chief Meteorologist Patrick Kaur.
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0: It's Pickle Jar up all night. It's Katie and Scott. Dolly, a true original musical, will officially open in New York City on Broadway, St. James Theater, January 19th, 2027, and previews will start in December. This is one of those things you have to go see. Dolly wrote this entire thing top to bottom. Now, it does have a lot of her music in it. Most of the show is a lot of her greatest hits. 9 to 5, I'll Always Love You, Jolene, Coat of Many Colors. But the fact that it's going to Broadway says so much about this queen. Tickets will go on sale on Friday at 10 a.m. Eastern. And this is going to be so much fun. You want to learn more about the show. And if you got a trip maybe in the fall to New York or first of next year, you want to see it. DollyMusical.com.
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16: Becoming fair out there through your nighttime hours. A little on the muggy side, overnight lows 70 to 72. For the midweek, partly cloudy Wednesday, just a slight chance of a stray afternoon shower or storm, highs of around 90. For Thursday, a few more isolated afternoon storms with highs once again around 90. This summer, follow the wonder and celebrate America 250 at Rock City, a place where seven states meet the sky. This milestone year, take the detour. Celebrate America 250 going on now through August 9th. And I'm Chief Meteorologist Patrick Orr.
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brand spanking new Jelly Roll. That is Hands Up. It's Pickle Jar Up All Night. It's Katie and Scott letting that music roll. Jordan Davis, it's Turn This Truck Around.

0: people really connecting with these songs and really just loving everything, it like kind of puts a face to who's supporting you, you know? So it's like just nice to get out and see them. And I just love playing live. It's just like seeing the joy they have just makes me want to go 10 times harder. And it's just like, yeah, I want to do it for the rest of my life. So yeah, it's like, yeah, getting out and getting to see who's listening to my music and who's supporting me.
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0: Ella Langley, Morgan Wallen can't love you anymore. It's Pickle Jar up all night. This is UFC McGregor and Holloway. If you want to watch it, it's going to be on CBS on Friday night. They're going to interview both of them. And then the McGregor Holloway event streams exclusively on Paramount Plus on Saturday. And of course, it's a co-main event with Patty Pimblett and Benoit St. Davis. It is going to be crazy. Now, if you watch UFC, you have to definitely be into it, because that is next level stuff. So, yeah, put it this way. McGregor Holloway, that's a big fight.
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8: Becoming fair out there through your nighttime hours. A little on the muggy side. Overnight lows 70 to 72. For the midweek, partly cloudy Wednesday. Just a slight chance of a stray afternoon shower or storm. Highs of around 90. For Thursday, a few more isolated afternoon storms with highs once again around 90. This summer, follow the wonder and celebrate America 250 at Rock City, a place where seven states meet the sky. This milestone year, take the detour. Celebrate America 250 going on now through August 9th. And I'm Chief Meteorologist Patrick Hoare.
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Pickle Jar Up All Night. It's Katie and Scott. Lauren Elena has been teasing for about a week. She has a new duet coming out. It was announced this morning. It is Kane Brown, the new song Never Been in Love. That'll be out.

Shaboozy, that is Bar Song. It's Pickle Jar up all night. It's Katie and Scott. Brantley Gilbert on the way. Thomas Rhett here in a second. Brand new Taylor Swift on the way in about 10 minutes. Right now, John Party. It's Boots Off on Pickle Jar up all night.

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19: Becoming fair out there through your nighttime hours. A little on the muggy side. Overnight lows 70 to 72. For the midweek, partly cloudy Wednesday. Just a slight chance of a stray afternoon shower or storm. Highs of around 90. For Thursday, a few more isolated afternoon storms with highs once again around 90. This summer, follow the wonder and celebrate America 250 at Rock City, a place where seven states meet the sky. This milestone year, take the detour. Celebrate America 250 going on now through August 9th. And I'm Chief Meteorologist Patrick Kaur.
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Pickle Jar up all night. It's Katie and Scott loving the music. And Jason Aldean, possibly number one this week. It's Don't Tell on Me.

Forget gossip. This is the real Nashville news. Wow. Midnights never look this bright. It's Pickle Jar up all night. The night is young, and so are the hits.

0: Drew Baldridge, that is Rebel. It's Pickle Jar Up All Night. I love the fact he's out on the road, but he's letting independent artists jump up on stage and sing a song for the crowd. He is in Cincinnati this weekend and in Nashville, Illinois as well. But if you want to sing with him and you may be going to those shows, go to the link in his bio in Instagram and make sure you let him know that's what you want to do. He's been doing that in every city that he's been playing in. It could be your shot.
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0: Ian Munsick, Love is Blind. It's Pickle Jar up all night. How much do we love our Law & Order SVU queen, Mariska Hargitay? Now, she just wrapped up a solo show on Broadway. People said it was absolutely amazing. She is now going to host the 78th Annual Emmy Awards. This lady, there is nothing she cannot do. I did not recognize how well-versed she was, because when I realized who she was, she started Law & Order, and that's what I've been accustomed to watching. I mean, she's Olivia Benson. But man, there's so much more to her, and I cannot wait to see how she does with the hosting.
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15: Becoming fair out there through your nighttime hours. A little on the muggy side. Overnight lows 70 to 72. For the midweek, partly cloudy Wednesday. Just a slight chance of a stray afternoon shower or storm. Highs of around 90. For Thursday, a few more isolated afternoon storms with highs once again around 90. This summer, follow the wonder and celebrate America 250 at Rock City, a place where seven states meet the sky. This milestone year, take the detour. Celebrate America 250 going on now through August 9th. And I'm Chief Meteorologist Patrick Hoare.
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13: Becoming fair out there through your nighttime hours. A little on the muggy side. Overnight lows 70 to 72. For the midweek, partly cloudy Wednesday. Just a slight chance of a stray afternoon shower or storm. Highs of around 90. For Thursday, a few more isolated afternoon storms with highs once again around 90. This summer, follow the wonder and celebrate America 250 at Rock City, a place where seven states meet the sky. This milestone year, take the detour. Celebrate America 250 going on now through August 9th. And I'm Chief Meteorologist Patrick Hoare.
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0: Morgan Wallen, that is Don't We? It's Pickle Jar Up All Night. So they asked 4th, 5th, and 6th graders what type of job factors that would be important to them when they became adults. And they said they want to do something that they enjoy. Well, that's exactly what happened to me. 2nd grade, I was in the Cub Scouts. We went and toured a radio station. I can even tell you the name of it. KWHW in Altus, Oklahoma. And I remember going in the control room and watching them do their thing. And I was like, listen, I don't know what that is, but I totally want to do it. And from that point forward, I wanted to be on the radio. I wanted to be on TV. I wanted to do all the things. And when you can find something that you really enjoy and you love, you will love it for the rest of your life. And I certainly have never looked at radio and said, oh, I regret doing this. There are times, there are days, yes, but overall, yeah, I'm just like one of those 4th, 5th, or 6th graders. Do something you love and you'll love it the rest of your life.
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6: Now, your 104.9 The River Tennessee Valley forecast. Becoming fair out there through your nighttime hours. A little on the muggy side. Overnight lows 70 to 72. For the midweek, partly cloudy Wednesday. Just a slight chance of a stray afternoon shower or storm. Highs of around 90. For Thursday, a few more isolated afternoon storms with highs once again around 90. This summer, follow the wonder and celebrate America 250 at Rock City, a place where seven states meet the sky. This milestone year, take the detour. Celebrate America 250 going on now through August 9th. And I'm Chief Meteorologist Patrick Hoare.
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Lucas Leon, that is the crazy kind. It's Pickle Jar up all night. Kenny Chesney is going to be part of the City Concert Series for the Today Show. He will be on Thursday, September 17th. So get that on your calendar. Kenny now, it's Carry On Pickle Jar up all night.

Jordan Davis at his bar none. It's Pickle Jar up all night with Katie and Scott. Brand new music from Low Cash and Parmalee. I got that on the way in about 10 minutes. But right now, Zach John King, it's Get to Drinking on Pickle Jar up all night.

0: Doug.
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12: Becoming fair out there through your nighttime hours. A little on the muggy side, overnight lows 70 to 72. For the midweek, partly cloudy Wednesday, just a slight chance of a stray afternoon shower or storm, highs of around 90. For Thursday, a few more isolated afternoon storms with highs once again around 90. This summer, follow the wonder and celebrate America 250 at Rock City, a place where seven states meet the sky. This milestone year, take the detour. Celebrate America 250 going on now through August 9th. And I'm Chief Meteorologist Patrick Hoare.
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Scotty McCreary, Hootie and the Blowfish, Bottle Rockets. It's Pickle Jar up all night, letting that music roll. I love this kid's voice. I cannot wait to hear more. Jacob Hackworth, It's What Took You So Long. It's on Pickle Jar up all night.

0: Stephen Wilson Jr., that is Gary. It's Pickle Jar Up All Night. I have heard of different phobias. Now, having a phobia of tunnels, that is different. There's a driver in Holland that caused a traffic jam because all of a sudden he developed a fear of driving into a tunnel. Now, I have heard of folks having fears of bridges when you're driving. Now, not so much the ones that just are flat that keep the highway, but if there's any sort of incline to the bridge, yeah, that ain't happening. I had a very, very good friend that would not do that. That would literally find ways to go around large bridges. I wish I was kidding. I'm not.
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8: Becoming fair out there through your nighttime hours. A little on the muggy side. Overnight lows 70 to 72. For the midweek, partly cloudy Wednesday. Just a slight chance of a stray afternoon shower or storm. Highs of around 90. For Thursday, a few more isolated afternoon storms with highs once again around 90. This summer, follow the wonder and celebrate America 250 at Rock City, a place where seven states meet the sky. This milestone year, take the detour. Celebrate America 250 going on now through August 9th. And I'm Chief Meteorologist Patrick Orr.
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0: It's Pickle Jar Up All Night and brand new music. I love Cody Johnson. Always been a fan since day one. Now, if you got the album Banks of the Trinity, this song is on it. Go listen to the whole thing. It's Cody Johnson. It's Horseback on Pickle Jar Up All Night.
1: He's a ranch hand in a pinch, man. Hotter than the red on a cattle brand. Cause she's a gold digger with a quick trigger. A cast iron skillet swinging lid flipper. Now he's a double wide on the county line. Sipping on a six pack of Lone Star Light. She did him dirty, took him.

around midnight. He took his lucky fence pliers and a mag light. He cut the fence out. He snuck on in. One whistle in the wind and that buckskin. 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

Parmalee that is going to love you. It's Pickle Jar Up All Night. It's Katie and Scott. Riley Green got the permission of Toby Keith's family before he put out this song.

0: Chase Matthew, that is holding it down. This sounds like something that would happen here in Nashville. A one-armed driver was involved in a fender bender and was detained after the police had found out not only was he unlicensed, but he had been using his only hand to talk on the phone. That just sounds like something that would happen right here in town.
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17: After some patchy morning fog, typically hot and humid again for your Wednesday, a few isolated afternoon showers and storms possible, highs of around 90 tonight, becoming fair, overnight lows 70 to 72 for Thursday and Friday, partly cloudy, hot and humid, a few wildly scattered afternoon showers and storms, highs of around 90. This summer, follow the wonder and celebrate America 250 at Rock City, a place where seven states meet the sky. This milestone year, take the detour, celebrate America 250 going on now through August 9th. And I'm Chief Meteorologist Patrick Hoare.
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0: Hudson Westbrook, that has painted you pretty. It's Pickle Jar up all night. I always wanted to know what the inspiration behind the song is. I finally got to ask.
1: Yeah, the inspiration behind Painted You Pretty was just meeting like a girl at the bar and you want to know everything about her. 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And that's what I'm thinking, you know? And so it's kind of like going to head over heels right off the bat and going all in and just telling her everything you think.
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15: After some patchy morning fog, typically hot and humid again for your Wednesday, a few isolated afternoon showers and storms possible, highs of around 90 tonight, becoming fair, overnight lows 70 to 72 for Thursday and Friday, partly cloudy, hot and humid, a few wildly scattered afternoon showers and storms, highs of around 90. This summer, follow the wonder and celebrate America 250 at Rock City, a place where seven states meet the sky. This milestone year, take the detour. Celebrate America 250 going on now through August 9th. And I'm Chief Meteorologist Patrick Hoare.
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said, you know, all the others went and cashed out. We got the subdivision all mapped out. It'll sit right here on this land, and you could leave town a rich man. And he said, boys, whatever you're offering, it won't be enough.

Cody Johnson, that is dirt cheap. It's Pickle Jar Up All Night with Katie and Scott. I want you to have the very best Wednesday possible. Remember to take care of yourself, take care of each other. We're in this together. And Brantley Gilbert gets us out of here. It's Good Damn on Pickle Jar Up All Night. See you tomorrow.

0: covering part of three states, 13 counties, and a big old chunk of the river.
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2: ABC News, I'm Sherry Preston. President Trump saying at the NATO summit this morning in Ankara, Turkey, that in his view, the memorandum of understanding on a ceasefire in Iran is finished.
3: As far as I'm concerned, it's over. I'll speak to our negotiators. They want to negotiate. They're good people. Steve Witkoff, Jared Kushner. But they have to come back to me. As far as I'm concerned, it's just a waste of time dealing with them. They're liars.
2: It's the strongest signal yet that diplomacy efforts are completely stalled and perhaps failing entirely with Iran. Maine Senate candidate Graham Plattner is denying the latest accusations against him, a former girlfriend accusing him of sexual assault, another former girlfriend accusing him of leaving her with bruises. Plattner has until Monday to drop out of the race, as many Democrats are encouraging him to do. New York City crews continue working to stabilize that high-rise building under construction after columns were seen buckling, locking down the entire city blocks and evacuating that area. This is ABC News.
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6: Here's what's happening. I'm Lucky Knott. For Sequatchie Valley Now, an overturned tractor-trailer reduced traffic on I-24 West in Grundy County on Monday evening. TDOT reported that all lanes on the westbound side were blocked near Mont Eagle. The semi-truck took a curve too fast and lost control, injuring 2 people inside. The Tennessee Highway Patrol is investigating. The city of Whipple released information on Monday that they will have a new Facebook page. This will serve as a reliable source for city news, public notices, community updates, meeting information, event announcements, and other important information affecting Whipple. This goal is to provide timely and accurate communication while promoting transparency and community engagement. The city of Whipple encourages residents to follow the Facebook page to stay informed. The Tennessee Aquarium recently welcomed 7 new baby turtles. We have more in this report.
7: The Tennessee Aquarium recently welcomed 7 baby turtles from 5 species, several of which are endangered or critically endangered. Since mid-May, 7 baby turtles from 5 distinct species have hatched behind the scenes, including multiple individuals classified as endangered or critically endangered in their natural habitats. New arrivals include four-eyed turtles, Beale's four-eyed turtle, spotted turtle, ringed map turtle, and Hilaire's side-neck turtle. More turtles may arrive soon.
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10: Good afternoon. Starting to crank up even more now. 153 on that Chickamauga Dam. Trying to get back into the Hickson area. It's crowded there at Lee Highway, at Shalaford, stop and go at APD 40 at Dalton Pike there in the Cleveland area. Watch for radar now on 75 up through parts of Bradley County, especially up through the Charleston area. Hey, don't let a slipping transmission make things worse on your car or truck. 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I'm Commander Chuck, your on-time traffic.
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Tyler Hubbard, that is Park. What are you doing? Happy Wednesday. Good morning. It's Scott Gaines. How about this? Taylor Swift's new one on the way. Dylan Scott here in just a second. And Corey Kent and Co Wetzel get us going. Rocky Mountain Low. Are you ready? All right. Good morning. Let's go.

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0: Taylor Swift, I Knew It, I Knew You. Taylor Swift was inducted into the Songwriters Hall of Fame in June. She's got 5 years to go before she's eligible for the Rock and Roll Hall of Fame, which, by the way, I think she'll be a first-year ballot when she is eligible. But Vince Gill, who is a member of the Country Music Hall of Fame, said, I think they'll put her in there. He said, you know, why wouldn't you? She's added so much to music. She's an incredible songwriter. And listen, yeah, she's got haters all over the world, which is understandable. But she's also got a billion fans, and she is a billionaire almost two times over. Somebody likes her, and she's going to get the votes. She's going to win. She's going to do it. And there are people that will throw hate and shade at her all day long, which you stand in a very small group of people that do actually dislike her.
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8: Good morning. Traffic's building already on 58 coming inbound out of Harrison. Stop and go already short delays. Certain sections of Amicola coming inbound off to Pond Parkway. Watch your radar this morning up through North Georgia. It's been on and off on 75 up through that northern half of Catoosa County, especially up by Cloud Springs. Hey, don't let a slipping transmission make things worse on your car or truck. Having transmission problems? Come to AAMCO today on Lee Highway. I'm Commander Chuck, your on-time traffic.
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16: After some patchy morning fog, typically hot and humid again for your Wednesday. A few isolated afternoon showers and storms possible. Highs of around 90 tonight, becoming fair. Overnight lows 70 to 72 for Thursday and Friday. Partly cloudy, hot and humid. A few widely scattered afternoon showers and storms. Highs of around 90. This summer, follow the wonder and celebrate America 250 at Rock City, a place where seven states meet the sky. This milestone year, take the detour. Celebrate America 250 going on now through August 9th. And I'm Chief Meteorologist Patrick Corr.
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0: Lainey Wilson, John Mayer, that's Phone Keys Wallet. There's a guy in Holland that caused a traffic jam for miles because he suddenly developed a fear of tunnels. Now, Holland is covered in tunnels. You drive in one, you're going to drive through 100. All of a sudden, he just stopped and froze. Well, they were able to get his car off the road. They were able to get the road open. But for him to be able to get his driver's license back, he had to retake a driver's test, which involved him going through at least one tunnel. He passed, but I'm imagining he's going to route himself around any tunnel if he can help it.
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3: Good morning. Traffic's building already on 58 coming inbound out of Harrison. Stop and go already short delays. Certain sections of Amicola coming inbound off to Pond Parkway. Watch your radar this morning up through North Georgia. It's been on and off on 75 up through that northern half of Catoosa County, especially up by Cloud Springs. Hey, don't let a slipping transmission make things worse on your car or truck. Having transmission problems? Come to AAMCO today on Lee Highway. I'm Commander Chuck, your on-time traffic.
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0: His name is Graylin James. That song is called Water at a Wedding. Now, a lot of folks don't realize he is a pretty accomplished songwriter. He has actually won an ACM for Song of the Year because he co-wrote Jordan Davis's song, The Next Thing You Know.
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4: Good morning. Traffic's building already on 58 coming inbound out of Harrison. Stop and go already short delays. Certain sections of Amnicola coming inbound off to Pond Parkway. Watch your radar this morning up through North Georgia. It's been on and off on 75 up through that northern half of Catoosa County, especially up by Cloud Springs. Hey, don't let a slipping transmission make things worse on your car or truck. Having transmission problems? Come to AMCO today on Lee Highway. I'm Commander Chuck, your on-time traffic.
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2: Now, your 104.9 The River Tennessee Valley forecast.
8: After some patchy morning fog, typically hot and humid again for your Wednesday. A few isolated afternoon showers and storms possible. Highs of around 90 tonight, becoming fair. Overnight lows 70 to 72 for Thursday and Friday. Partly cloudy, hot and humid. A few wildly scattered afternoon showers and storms. Highs of around 90. This summer, follow the wonder and celebrate America 250 at Rock City, a place where seven states meet the sky. This milestone year, take the detour. Celebrate America 250 going on now through August 9th. And I'm Chief Meteorologist Patrick Hoare.
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5: ABC News, I'm Sherry Preston. After the latest Iranian attacks on ships in the Strait of Hormuz and the American retaliation, President Trump speaking at the NATO summit this morning, attacking Iran's leaders.
6: They're sick people. They're led by sick people. And they're vicious, violent people.
5: And declaring he believes the ceasefire is over. He says he'll let his negotiating team keep trying to talk. However,
6: as far as I'm concerned, it's just a waste of time dealing with them.
5: Oil prices surging this morning after the president said that. Brent crude jumping over 6%, trading now at nearly $79 a barrel. Amid more allegations of sexual assault against Maine Democratic Senate candidate Graham Platner, there are more calls for him to leave the race. He's going to drop out, and if he is, he needs to do so by Monday to allow state Democrats to pick a replacement on the ballot, if he does. Officials in New York say that building that started wavering yesterday, raising fears about a possible collapse, has been stabilized. This is ABC News.
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12: Here's what's happening. I'm Lucky Knott. For Sequatchie Valley Now, an overturned tractor-trailer reduced traffic on I-24 West in Grundy County on Monday evening. TDOT reported that all lanes on the westbound side were blocked near Mont Eagle. The semi-truck took a curve too fast and lost control, injuring two people inside. The Tennessee Highway Patrol is investigating. The city of Whitwell released information on Monday that they will have a new Facebook page. This will serve as a reliable source for city news, public notices, community updates, meeting information, event announcements, and other important information affecting Whitwell. This goal is to provide timely and accurate communication while promoting transparency and community engagement. The city of Whitwell encourages residents to follow the Facebook page to stay informed. The Tennessee Aquarium recently welcomed seven new baby turtles. We have more in this report.
13: The Tennessee Aquarium recently welcomed seven baby turtles from five species, several of which are endangered or critically endangered. Since mid-May, seven baby turtles from five distinct species have hatched behind the scenes, including multiple individuals classified as endangered or critically endangered in their natural habitats. New arrivals include four-eyed turtles, Beale's four-eyed turtle, spotted turtle, ringed map turtle, and Hilaire's side-neck turtle. More turtles may arrive soon.
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15: Good morning. Traffic's building already on 58 coming inbound out of Harrison. Stop and go already short delays. Certain sections of Amnicola coming inbound off to Pond Parkway. Watch your radar this morning up through North Georgia. It's been on and off on 75 up through that northern half of Catoosa County, especially up by Cloud Springs. Hey, don't let a slipping transmission make things worse on your car or truck. Having transmission problems? Come to AMCO today on Lee Highway. I'm Commander Chuck, your on-time traffic.
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Kane Brown, that is Woman. What's going on? It's Scott Gaines. Happy Wednesday. How about Dan and Shay on the way? Rascal Flatts here in a second. And Russell Dickerson, It's Happened to Me. Good morning.

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0: say so. Dan and Shay, that is Say So. Boy, were we wrong about Garth Brooks. Now, do I think he'll play the Sphere? Absolutely. I think that's definitely in his range. Garth Brooks will kick off his arena tour August 21st and 22nd, Gainbridge Fieldhouse in Indianapolis, and start the Blame It All on My Roots World Tour. And he is going a lot of places. Now, as in typical Garth fashion, they only release one show at a time. He'll play two nights every place, and apparently he's going all around the world, and it is going to be big. Now, the tickets will go on sale for this coming show Friday, June 17th, and they'll be priced at $154. And depends on where he's playing, if they'll be into stage or in the round seating, ever how they figure out they're going to do it. Then you get 8-ticket limit. There's no pre-sales. There's no box office. It's $154. And listen, those tickets could go for a whole lot more than that, and it is really cool that he's trying to keep the price down. Another thing they're doing for this entire tour is they're recording another live album, and I am definitely excited about that too.
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13: Good morning. Traffic's building already on 58 coming inbound out of Harrison. Stop and go already. Short delays. Certain sections of Amicola coming inbound off to Pond Parkway. Watch your radar this morning up through North Georgia. It's been on and off on 75 up through that northern half of Catoosa County, especially up by Cloud Springs. Hey, don't let a slipping transmission make things worse on your car or truck. Having transmission problems? Come to AAMCO today on Lee Highway. I'm Commander Chuck, your on-time traffic.
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20: After some patchy morning fog, typically hot and humid again for your Wednesday, a few isolated afternoon showers and storms possible, highs of around 90 tonight, becoming fair. Overnight lows 70 to 72 for Thursday and Friday. Partly cloudy, hot and humid, a few widely scattered afternoon showers and storms, highs of around 90. This summer, follow the wonder and celebrate America 250 at Rock City, a place where seven states meet the sky. This milestone year, take the detour. Celebrate America 250 going on now through August 9th. And I'm Chief Meteorologist Patrick Hoare.
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0: Jacob Hackworth, that's what took you so long. Kelsey Ballerini offered a little bit of advice to women going through a divorce, as she's been through one. She said the advice is to prioritize financial transparency and independence in a relationship. This way you could stand on your own. So if something happened, you know exactly what's being brought into the relationship from a financial standpoint. What do you have? What does he have? And what are you two going to be able to do if said split should happen? They said it's definitely something worth thinking about.
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3: Good morning. Traffic's building already on 58 coming inbound out of Harrison. Stop and go already short delays. Certain sections of Amicola coming inbound off to Pond Parkway. Watch your radar this morning up through North Georgia. It's been on and off on 75 up through that northern half of Catoosa County, especially up by Cloud Springs. Hey, don't let a slipping transmission make things worse on your car or truck. Having transmission problems? Come to AAMCO today on Lee Highway. I'm Commander Chuck, your on-time traffic.
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0: Luke Bryan, that is country, and she knows it. Kane Brown said sometimes he feels like an outsider in country music. He says he has a lot of acquaintances, but only feels like he has a handful of friends. He said he gets texts from Chris Young or Morgan Wallen or Jason Aldean, but he said he didn't feel like he has like true close friends. He said he's got a lot of athletes that are friends, but he said he just doesn't feel that brotherly closeness to anybody. I feel that. I understand that. And I wish I could say it gets better. As you get older, you kind of realize who, to borrow the, you know, the title of the song, you do find out who your friends are, because as you get older, people tend to drop off and you kind of know who's there for, you know, the long haul.
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5: Good morning. Traffic's building already on 58 coming inbound out of Harrison. Stop and go already short delays. Certain sections of Amicola coming inbound off to Pine Parkway. Watch your radar this morning up through North Georgia. It's been on and off on 75 up through that northern half of Catoosa County, especially up by Cloud Springs. Hey, don't let a slipping transmission make things worse on your car or truck. Having transmission problems? Come to AAMCO today on Lee Highway. I'm Commander Chuck, your on-time traffic.
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12: After some patchy morning fog, typically hot and humid again for your Wednesday, a few isolated afternoon showers and storms possible, highs of around 90 tonight, becoming fair. Overnight lows 70 to 72 for Thursday and Friday, partly cloudy, hot and humid, a few wildly scattered afternoon showers and storms, highs of around 90. This summer, follow the wonder and celebrate America 250 at Rock City, a place where 7 states meet the sky. This milestone year, take the detour. Celebrate America 250 going on now through August 9th. And I'm Chief Meteorologist Patrick Kaur.
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2: ABC News, I'm Shiri Preston. At a NATO summit in Turkey, President Trump saying he thinks the memorandum of understanding with Iran and the ceasefire are over after the latest back and forth attacks. With the head of NATO sitting right beside him, the president also criticized NATO allies.
3: I'm not happy with NATO because of the fact that they didn't want to help us with the number one state sponsor of terror, that's Iran. They were unwilling to help us.
2: The president taking particular aim at Spain, now saying he wants to cut off all trade with that country. The wobbly Manhattan high-rise that forced evacuations from nearby buildings when some columns began to buckle seems to have settled down.
4: Engineers and emergency crews are keeping a close eye on the 37-story high-rise building here on the east side that was in jeopardy of collapsing. Now, crews have been hard at work all night long. According to the Department of Buildings Commissioner, he says that the property has been stabilized.
2: That's ABC's Phil Tate on the east side of New York. This is ABC News.
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10: Here's what's happening. I'm Lucky Knott. For Sequatchie Valley Now, an overturned tractor-trailer reduced traffic on I-24 West in Grundy County on Monday evening. TDOT reported that all lanes on the westbound side were blocked near Mont Eagle. The semi-truck took a curve too fast and lost control, injuring two people inside. The Tennessee Highway Patrol is investigating. The city of Whitwell released information on Monday that they will have a new Facebook page. This will serve as a reliable source for city news, public notices, community updates, meeting information, event announcements, and other important information affecting Whitwell. This goal is to provide timely and accurate communication while promoting transparency and community engagement. The city of Whitwell encourages residents to follow the Facebook page to stay informed. The Tennessee Aquarium recently welcomed seven new baby turtles. We have more in this report.
11: The Tennessee Aquarium recently welcomed seven baby turtles from five species, several of which are endangered or critically endangered. Since mid-May, seven baby turtles from five distinct species have hatched behind the scenes, including multiple individuals classified as endangered or critically endangered in their natural habitats. New arrivals include four-eyed turtles, Beale's four-eyed turtle, spotted turtle, ringed map turtle, and Hilaire's side-neck turtle. More turtles may arrive soon.
10: 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There you'll also find the latest arrest reports from Marion and Sequatchie counties. 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
13: Good morning. Traffic's building already on 58 coming inbound out of Harrison. Stop and go already short delays. Certain sections of Amnicola coming inbound off to Pond Parkway. Watch your radar this morning up through North Georgia. It's been on and off on 75 up through that northern half of Catoosa County, especially up by Cloud Springs. Hey, don't let a slipping transmission make things worse on your car or truck. Having transmission problems? Come to AMCO today on Lee Highway. I'm Commander Chuck, your on-time traffic.
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0: Brand new Cole Swindell, that is Girl Dad. He is also jumping on the list of having his own Nashville spot. He is partnering with Walk-On's Sports Bistro, going to have a brand new location in Nashville, 215 Broadway, so it'll be right down in the middle of everything, and it will open sometime in 2027. And if you don't know what Walk-On's is co-owned by Drew Brees and a couple of LSU basketball players. But yeah, they're bringing one to Nashville.
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10: Good morning. Traffic's building already on 58 coming inbound out of Harrison. Stop and go already short delays. Certain sections of Amnicola coming inbound off to Pond Parkway. Watch your radar this morning up through North Georgia. It's been on and off on 75 up through that northern half of Catoosa County, especially up by Cloud Springs. Hey, don't let a slipping transmission make things worse on your car or truck. Having transmission problems? Come to AAMCO today on Lee Highway. I'm Commander Chuck, your on-time traffic.
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13: After some patchy morning fog, typically hot and humid again for your Wednesday. A few isolated afternoon showers and storms possible. Highs of around 90 tonight, becoming fair. Overnight lows 70 to 72 for Thursday and Friday. Partly cloudy, hot and humid. A few wildly scattered afternoon showers and storms. Highs of around 90. This summer, follow the wonder and celebrate America 250 at Rock City, a place where seven states meet the sky. This milestone year, take the detour. Celebrate America 250 going on now through August 9th. And I'm Chief Meteorologist Patrick Hoare.
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5: Good morning, everybody, and welcome to another edition of George Place. I'm Travis here with you this morning. We're here this morning to be talking about the countywide solemn assembly for the Pray For Tennessee. And glad to have these guys in here this morning. I've got Larry and Lee in here with us this morning, and we're going to talk a little bit about this here. And Larry, you're going to start out and tell them a little bit about what we're doing here.
6: Yeah, I appreciate that very much, Lee. Our folks in Nashville in 2024, they got together to talk about what they'd like to do, something about prayer for the whole state. We have 95 counties in the state. And basically, I'm just going to read a part of this, if you will. In 2024, Tennessee launched a prayer movement with House Joint Resolution HJR 803. It was a call to prayer, fasting, repentance for the whole month of July. So this is going on in every county here in Tennessee. It was introduced by Representative Monty Fritz at the time and carried to the Senate by Senator Mark Pody and then signed by Governor Lee. And I thought that was a big deal in itself to get all those guys together.
5: Sure.
6: So this initiative, it united all 95 counties in Tennessee and in prayer with countywide sacred assemblies, as you mentioned earlier. It's going to be at our courthouse here in Jasper, Tennessee, and it's going to be

0: 50 years for a country to be with the same democracy, the same government for that long, I think it's a record. So we owe a lot to God, and we want to remind us, all of us, of that on Friday. We'd love for y'all to be there.
1: Okay. Larry, tell us a little bit about, Lee, I'm sorry. That was Larry. Lee's here this morning. Tell us a little bit about some of the things that you've got. You've got a lot of different things here, and you've got some of the people that may be coming up to speak, right?
2: Mm-hmm. Okay. That's right. We wanted to create some unity and building each other up in the community. So I was able to organize three different churches in the community. So we're going to have Bruce Howland from Kimball Baptist Church speaking and praying. We're going to have Ronnie Case, one of the pastors at Kimball Tabernacle of Praise, speaking. And also Jeremy Geiselman from New Beginnings Church will be speaking. So that's a really nice lineup. And we're trying to do different churches every year so that we involve the entire community and have as much unity as possible so that we can bring spiritual blessings to the community through the prayer, fasting, and repentance.
1: Okay. All right. So you've got three different speakers, and like I said, there's going to be music, and there's going to be, of course, a prayer. Mm-hmm. And so you're going to do it right there on the courthouse square, and it starts at 8 a.m. And of course, now, folks, if you're 5 or 10 minutes late, come on down there, because this is not going to be a little about an hour, I guess, guys,
0: or maybe about an hour.
1: That's what I was thinking. Mm-hmm. So come on down on that Friday. I think it's a great thing that they have done. And like you said, it's when you can get those people that took this in front of the Senate and got the governor to sign it, the governor signed it without any hesitation there. This is a great thing that's going on. And you said this started in 24. I do remember us talking about it last year. I think that's where you and I met, I think, or maybe.
2: It was a different community event.
1: Right, but you're involved big into the community. Of course, I've met Larry since he's been here. And so tell us a little bit more about it. I know y'all got a lot of papers, and I don't know exactly all of the things we wanted to cover, so sure. I'm kind of putting y'all in the hot spot here. What else have you got there?
0: Well, we got Tina Jack. She's going to be singing two songs. She's one of our friends. She actually was there last year for us. Mark Novak's going to be recording it, and he's also one of the guys that was with us last year. So last year was the first full time they did it. Mm-hmm. They planned it in 2024, and they plan to keep this thing going. I talked to Monty Fritz. He was here speaking at the Princess Theater one night, and I talked to him, and I said, if they're going to have it again this year, you know, I'll sure be there. And he goes, what do you mean? It's going to be every year. So I thought that was pretty cool.
1: All right. Yeah. So I have seen his name. He is a governor hopeful.
0: Yes, he is.
1: Yeah,
0: yes.
1: I did see him as well. I need to get him down here. I haven't met him yet. I need to talk to him some too, I guess, a little bit. So now, will he happen to be up here, or is he kind of, I guess he's probably on the campaign trail right now.
0: He's kind of on the campaign trail. Yeah. Who knows? I don't think he's going to show up for our deal this time, but you never know.
1: So you say 95 counties. So are you in touch with the different folks that work in these different counties? Do you get the opportunity to do that as well?
0: Yeah, we have Zoom calls with them. The folks that set it up in Nashville that are mm-hmm. running the whole thing, they'll have Zoom calls so everybody, the leaders of it, can get together and talk and help plan.
1: Now, mm-hmm. I know that a lot of the, I know how things are now, you know, radio does a lot, TV does a lot, but you know, the social media does a lot of things. Are y'all able to live stream this? That's going to be a question somebody mm-hmm. asks. Are you allowed to do that, or can you do that?
2: Well, I guess we're not going to live stream it. I guess we could discuss it, but I don't think we were going to do that. We were just going to record it, and we could probably
1: post it on. Watch it, right?
0: Yeah.
1: Y'all will put that out. I'm sure y'all can let me know where they'll be able to get mm-hmm. to that sure, there because yeah. This
2: we
1: is
2: could probably put it on Facebook after.
1: Yeah. Yeah,
2: or other sites.
1: Or if you could set up on a YouTube channel where they could be able to watch it. Yeah.
2: If you do want to find out, they're going to be having these courthouse events all across all 95 counties in Tennessee. So if you don't live in Marion County and you want to find your particular county, the website to go to is pray4t tn.us.

0: then you can look up your particular county and see when and where your county courthouse event is. Then you can connect with the folks doing the event in your particular county.
1: Well, and I know that that's really, really something good that was brought up, because we do hit the tips of 13 counties here.
2: That's true.
1: So, you know, because of the way everything is tied here. So, and a lot of those are in Tennessee. I know Sequatchie County is, we pick up a lot of people there. Grundy County, we do there, Franklin County. So each of your county will be listed on there. So it's PRAY4TN.US. And they can go in there and type on their county, right?
2: Right. And Travis, again, thing, I just want to bring it up that you mentioned earlier. It is different people speaking. We don't try to get the same ones, as he said.
0: Right.
2: Mm-hmm. So this is a whole new group. We don't want to pick one denomination over another one.
1: Sure.
2: And we actually had some folks just standing there that wanted to say a few things after we got through last year. So that was recorded as well. So it's a really a neat thing.
1: So this is non-denominational.
2: Non-denominational.
1: That's the main thing people need to know. This
2: absolutely.
1: Is just for... Pray for Tennessee.
2: Absolutely.
1: Yeah. So yep. That is. And if you happen to be a pastor of a church or whatever, and want to be involved with maybe the mainstream speaking the next year, now's the time to reach out to these guys when they'll be up there.
2: Absolutely. Now,
1: these guys are very, very approachable. And what I mean by that, you're going to see them everywhere. And if you needed to reach out to them, you can always call here. I've got the information on both these guys to where I could set you up there as well to be able to reach out to them. But come up and support this. These guys have worked hard to put this together. And it's non-denominational, but it's a great thing here on the Courthouse Square. It is this Friday. It is at 8 a.m. And, hey, come a little early. Have a little fellowship with people, get to know people there. Or even if you can't get out, say you get off work at 8, you're working a third shift, or even if you can't slide out to them, come on over. It's about an hour long, and they'll be having it there on the Courthouse Square. I remember last year, I actually had an appointment, and I drove through, and I had to go around, actually, because it was there. I don't know how many people were there. But there was a bunch there last year, and I bet you there'll be a bunch there this year. I bet you it's going to grow. There's no time, and this really needs to grow. This is something the community needs to be part of, you know. So, guys, anything else we want to touch on this morning while we're here together?
2: We just want to thank you for the opportunity, and hope you will come down there with us. It's going to be a unique situation, and that's what it's all about. A bunch of non-denominational people get together, and not just one group, and sharing the faith, and it's a good time. It's a good deal.
1: Well, this is Larry Montague and Lee Swanson, and they are here helping represent Pray for Tennessee. So, folks, get out there and support this. It's this Friday, 8 a.m. at the Courthouse Square in Jasper. Go up there and be part of this fellowship and this great thing that they have brought here in front of us. Guys, once again, thanks for coming by. I appreciate you including us in here to be able to help get the word out there. And so, folks, we're going to take a quick – oh, yeah, go ahead.
0: Should I give the address?
1: Yes, you should. Yeah, let's do
0: okay.
1: that.
0: Okay. It's at the Marion County Courthouse at 24 Courthouse Square in Jasper, Tennessee.
1: Okay. And I'm sure it'll be on the side by the tag office there. I think that's the best. That's usually where they have all of those, so you'll be able to get in there without being in front of the mainstream traffic coming in there as well. So go up here and be a big part of this here. It's going to be it's a great thing that they're working on here, and it's non-denominational. So come up and have that great fellowship and pray for Tennessee. We'll be back in just a few minutes with Swap Shop and the rest of the morning show in just a few minutes. Don't go away.

0: the only country you need. I got my
1: mind on you. 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

0: Stella Lefty, that is Boston. She is just doing big things right now, sitting at number 15 on the charts. She is actually in the UK right now, playing and selling out over there. She'll come back. Then she starts the Brunette Tour, where she'll open for Tucker Wetmore. She'll do that in August and September, and then do her own headlining tour in October across the United States, which is sold out as well.
1: Hey, this is Lauren. And a little thing I love about the hash brown scramble burrito is that it's going to add the protein that you need, the eggs with those crispy nuggets. It's the ultimate combo.
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9: Good morning. Traffic's building already on 58 coming inbound out of Harrison. Stop and go already short delays. Certain sections of Amnicola coming inbound off to Pond Parkway. Watch your radar this morning up through North Georgia. It's been on and off on 75 up through that northern half of Catoosa County, especially up by Cloud Springs. Hey, don't let a slipping transmission make things worse on your car or truck. Having transmission problems? Come to AMCO today on Lee Highway. I'm Commander Chuck, your on-time traffic.
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13: After some patchy morning fog, typically hot and humid again for your Wednesday, a few isolated afternoon showers and storms possible, highs of around 90 tonight, becoming fair. Overnight lows 70 to 72 for Thursday and Friday. Partly cloudy, hot and humid, a few wildly scattered afternoon showers and storms, highs of around 90. This summer, follow the wonder and celebrate America 250 at Rock City, a place where seven states meet the sky. This milestone year, take the detour. Celebrate America 250 going on now through August 9th. And I'm Chief Meteorologist Patrick Hoare.
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2: ABC News, I'm Sherry Preston. President Trump blunt this morning when asked about the state of the Iran ceasefire and the deal he signed to put it in place.
3: To me, I think it's over. I don't want to deal with them anymore. They're scum.
2: This after Iran launched attacks on ships in the Strait of Hormuz and the U.S. military fired strikes at Iranian targets. More calls for Maine Democratic Senate candidate Graham Plattner to drop out of the race after more accusations of sexual assault. ABC's Jay O'Brien.
4: Under Maine law, Plattner has just 5 days to drop out to be removed from the ballot. State Democrats would then have 2 weeks to select a new candidate, but there's no exact roadmap for how that process would go. Overnight, the executive director of the Democratic Party of Maine saying Plattner's team has reached out, accusing them of trying to dictate the next steps.
2: Search team still looking for a 737 cargo jet that dropped off radar over the Arabian Sea. 5 people were on board. This is ABC News.
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10: Here's what's happening. I'm Lucky Knott. For Sequatchie Valley Now, an overturned tractor-trailer reduced traffic on I-24 West in Grundy County on Monday evening. TDOT reported that all lanes on the westbound side were blocked near Mont Eagle. The semi-truck took a curve too fast and lost control, injuring 2 people inside. The Tennessee Highway Patrol is investigating. The city of Whitwell released information on Monday that they will have a new Facebook page. This will serve as a reliable source for city news, public notices, community updates, meeting information, event announcements, and other important information affecting Whitwell. This goal is to provide timely and accurate communication while promoting transparency and community engagement. The city of Whitwell encourages residents to follow the Facebook page to stay informed. The Tennessee Aquarium recently welcomed 7 new baby turtles. We have more in this report.
11: The Tennessee Aquarium recently welcomed 7 baby turtles from 5 species, several of which are endangered or critically endangered. Since mid-May, 7 baby turtles from 5 distinct species have hatched behind the scenes, including multiple individuals classified as endangered or critically endangered in their natural habitats. New arrivals include four-eyed turtles, Beale's four-eyed turtle, spotted turtle, ringed map turtle, and Hilaire's side-neck turtle. More turtles may arrive soon.
10: 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There you'll also find the latest arrest reports from Marion and Sequatchie counties. 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
13: Good morning. Traffic's building already on 58 coming inbound out of Harrison. Stop and go already short delays. Certain sections of Ann Nicola coming inbound off Tavon Parkway. Watch your radar this morning up through North Georgia. It's been on and off on 75 up through that northern half of Catoosa County, especially up by Cloud Springs. Hey, don't let a slipping transmission make things worse on your car or truck. Having transmission problems? Come to AMCO today on Lee Highway. I'm Commander Chuck, your on-time traffic.
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0: Edna Mae Durham Gadd, 79 of South Pittsburgh, passed away Saturday, July the 4th. 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
0: Argo. Good morning, everybody. We are back. It is 75 degrees outside today. Going to be around 86 for your high. Low tonight is 70. Nothing really in the forecast. Maybe a heat shower late this afternoon. Only about a 30% chance later in the afternoon. Other than that, it's just what it normally is the next few days. Actually, got a little bit of a cool down over the weekend. It's going to be in the low 80s Saturday, Sunday, and Monday. But then right back, so enjoy it while we get it. 80s across the board. If you average a mile out, you're looking at about 84. But we'll take exactly what we get. All right, so there's your weather there this morning. Thank you, Patrick Orr, for getting that to us there as well. Thank you, Larry Montague and Lee Swanson, for coming by this morning, talking to us about the Pray for TN countywide solemn assembly. That is this Friday at 8 a.m. at the Jasper Courthouse Square. So go up there and spend a little bit of time there on Friday morning at 8 a.m. It is non-denominational. And it's just Pray for TN. All right, 13 minutes after the hour. The Marion County Health Department and the Marion County Health Council Initiative invite you to join their annual Give a Child a Chance. It's providing backpacks filled with school supplies and resources. That is July the 31st at Chattanooga State Kimball, 2100 Main Street, 9 a.m. as supplies last. Now, there's the key right there. While supplies last. So you better get up there early if you're interested. If you have things you need to drop off, whether it's non-perishable food items, it's brand new toys that never got opened or gently used clothes, things like that, here's a few places you can drop them off. For the toys, you can drop them off at the Kimball Church of Christ. in Whitwell, the CWC Thrift in Bridgeport. Grace Thrift's another great option. Also, the Pink Cottage and Peanut Butter and Jelly Kids, you can drop them off there as well. Just to get with them, they'll let you know what you can and cannot take. Remember, it must be non-perishable food items, clothes, or toys. All right, so the first Saturday of every month, Hardy Singing at Bridgeport was shifted due to 4th of July. Just this month only to July the 18th, singers will be the Mitchells and other local singers, and then it go back to first Saturday for August. For more information, call Paul David Webb at 423-290-4333. Everyone is welcome. Go down and have great fellowship, something good to eat. Hardy's will appreciate it, and you will enjoy it there. All right, the Pride of the Falls, Station 11, Foster Falls Fire Department open house. That is July the 18th from 10 a.m. to 3 p.m. Raffle prizes, food trucks, vendors, and all are going to be there. So come on up there and celebrate the open house with the Foster Falls Fire Department. That is a week from this Saturday. From the email, a 1992 Mercury Topaz for sale needs a significant amount of work done, but it is under 100,000 miles, needs some body work done, mainly a rear bumper and a paint job and a few other things. Give him a call, 256-695-8606, if you're interested. Let's see here. Tennessee Department of Transportation, or TDOT, is advising that starting Thursday, July the 9th, which is tomorrow, Highway 27 Griffith Creek will be closed between Stoker Road and East Valley Road for culvert replacement. They expect the road to be open back up by Monday, July the 13th. For further questions, refer yourselves to TDOT. 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Got a lot of great country music coming in the rest of the year. If you want to see people like Sammy Kershaw, Gene Watson, Tracy Byrd, Colin Ray, the Bellamy Brothers, or the Isaacs, that's the place to go. Check them out on Facebook, On Fire Concerts, or go to the website, onfireconcerts.com, and that's where you get your tickets. All right, it is 18 minutes after the hour. Let's go down to the corner of 3rd and Ash and have a great meal at the Big Bad Breakfast. 7 to 2:30, 7 days a week, breakfast, lunch, and cocktails. If you're eating light, how about romaine lettuce, roasted chicken, shaved onion, croutons, and a boiled egg tossed with garlic, parmesan vinaigrette? You can add some sautéed shrimp there if you want to top it off. Hey, it is called a chicken Caesar salad. Sounds good to me. That's what's on for lunch today at Big Bad Breakfast. So go down there and check it out. Here comes our first break. We'll be right back.
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0: With a little bit of that white gas there, as my dad would say. Well, Stephen and I were talking about boat gas and how much he said he runs 100% pure gas, which my dad called that white gas. He said, I need a little white gas. But if he's running a two-stroke, he runs the white gas and adds oil to it. And he's talking about how much it is when he fills up. I run that in my tillers and I fill my tiller up every time. Yeah. Difference is I put some of the horsepower behind that tiller. So, all right, well, anyway. Well, gas was coming down. And then those people, as the president says, he's tired of messing with them. They can't be trusted. So, folks, you better get ready because here it comes. He's finally about where he's at, I think. So, time to prove a point, I guess. But gas did jump up about 8%. It jumped up. It was getting down there below. It was getting ready to drop down below $60 a gallon. It's back up to $79 for a 55-gallon drum. It was getting down, but now it is back up to $79, and I'm afraid it's going to jump again. Thank you very much. So, well, what if this time was different? At Scottsboro Weight Loss, you're working with experienced professionals who create a personalized plan designed around your goals. Walk-ins are always welcome and encouraged. Stop down and see my friends down there at 803 Garland Prairie Road in Scottsboro, right off exit Highway 35 there in Scottsboro. Take a ride, go down about two blocks. It's in the curve there. They're open Monday through Thursday, 9 to 5, Friday 9 to 6, Saturday 9 to 1, 256-805-0845 is that phone number. No appointment necessary. You walk in, they're going to take good care of you there. I promise you they will. And mention us if you wouldn't mind. Let them know that we're sending you down. That is our friends at Scottsboro Weight Loss. All right. Well, I ain't there yet, but I guess it's time to get nosy and let's find out what else is going on in the news. I'm always afraid to hit this daggum thing because you never know what's getting ready to pop up. So anyway, he says he has ordered cutoff of all U.S. trade for Spain. The president ordered that, escalating tensions over defense spending and the Iran war, despite European Union rules requiring trade negotiations to be conducted as a single bloc. During a NATO summit in Ankara, which European leaders had hoped would cap rifts within the military alliance, Trump instead reignited the dispute with Spain, calling it a terrible partner. He also irked another NATO ally, Denmark, by reiterating that his country should control Greenland. Denmark promised to defend every inch of his territory, or their territory, or its territory. It, I guess. These marked the second time Trump has instructed Treasury Secretary Scott Bessent to halt commerce with Spain over its refusal to commit to NATO's new defense spending target of 5% of their gross, well, I thought it was going to be national product, GDP, gross defense, whatever. In other words, that's what it stands for. However, after his first such promise in March, trade between the two countries continued normally. Spain doesn't agree to anything, and you shouldn't carry him, Trump told NATO Secretary General Mark Rutte, who later tried to soothe the tension by saying that Spain made a huge step last year, raising its spending to 2%, though he added that there are still issues we have to resolve. Trump has also repeatedly expressed frustration with Spain after Prime Minister Pedro Sanchez, a socialist who leads a minority leftist government, refused to let the U.S. use its airspace or bases for the Iran war. I don't want to do any trade with them, all right, Trump said. Who replied, yes, sir. Trump then said, take it immediately. Don't even talk to them. They're hopeless. They're bad people. They make so much money with us, and we're going to see that they make a lot less. Sanchez's office said in a statement it was treating Trump's statement as business as usual and did not intend to change the excellent relations it enjoyed with Washington. It pointed out that Spain had a trade deficit with the U.S. and that the economic ties were forged by private companies rather than governments, adding that as part of the customs and trade union, individual EU members could not be singled out. Washington jointly operates with Madrid two key military bases in southern Spain for naval and air operations. Asked whether Spain had contingency plans in case the U.S. reduces forces or assets at the bases, Spanish officials this week said there was no indication that such plan was underway, with investments and both bases are growing. Okay, so, oops. Okay. Well, anyway, that's, yeah. Well, Spain kicked off one of its most controversial and adrenaline-fueled traditions on Tuesday, the Pomaloma Bull Run, most commonly known as the Running of the Bulls. As part of the nine-day festival held every year from July 6th through the 14th, the event brings more than 1 million spectators from across the globe to the city of Paloma to watch hundreds of brave runners get chased through the streets by six large bulls along six calmer steers. The bulls are released from the corral at 8 a.m. each day. From there, they charge through narrow alleys toward the Plaza de Toros, the city's bull ring, where they are later killed by matadors during the evening's bullfights. The runs usually last less than 5 minutes. Participants and spectators dress in white pants and a white shirt with a red sash tied around their waist and a red handkerchief tied around their neck. For the participants, it's a heart-pumping race to avoid the charging bulls and their sharp horns. Made famous by Ernest Hemingway's 1926 debut novel, The Sun Also Rises. It is the main event of the festival, which is dedicated to the city's patron, St. Fermin. I guess that's where Ferdinand comes from. The tradition dates back to the 16th century, where cattle herders used the bull run route to transport animals across the countryside into the city for the bullfights. Okay. Well, they say dozens of runners are injured every year, with 16 deaths reported since 1924. On the first day of the bull run, five people were reportedly injured, with three of them being hospitalized, highlighting the event's inherent risks. None of them suffered life-threatening injuries so far. But despite the danger, it draws participants year after year. Let me think. I ain't going to be able to do it. Now, a lot of people say, well, they don't need to wear the red. Red does not irritate them from what I understand, you know. But I think that is just something. I think that is just what they think. So, they just do it for show, I think, because red, I'm pretty sure, and I know that I'd read that before, that red don't necessarily make them mad. Well, in Dubai, President Donald Trump said Wednesday that the U.S. was preparing for another night of strikes against Iran just hours after he said the ceasefire was over following the Iranian attacks on American military sites in the Gulf. We hit them very hard last night, Trump said. We'll probably hit them hard again tonight. Trump made his remarks in Turkey. He said that the strikes are continued retaliation for Iranian strikes on the commercial ships in the Strait of Hormuz. They are behaving very badly, he said, accusing the country of launching drones and missiles at ships. The latest exchange of fire raised fears that the war in Iran could reignite. Don't need to reignite, it just needs to do it. And Trump fueled those concerns by saying the interim agreement to pause fighting was over, although he did add he would allow negotiations to continue. They have repeatedly threatened the shaky ceasefire. With this uncertainty, as I said a while ago, the oil prices have shot up. So I know this sounds like I want to go to war. I don't, folks, I don't. But if it don't get stopped, it's not going to stop. They're not going to follow no truce. They're not going to follow anything. They're going to keep doing it. So there's going to have to be a tremendous show of power. And I think to think that the few countries are not going to step up and back the United States, I don't think the United States needs their backing. But I hate for our young men and women to have to be the cost of this. But something's going to have to give. If not, we're all going to be paying a lot of that money. So it's going to hurt us all. We're going to have to just go ahead. And whether people want to say, well, he did this, he did. Well, it doesn't matter. We're there now. So we're going to have to fix it. As a breed, Huskies are very friendly and they don't always make the best guard dog. But you may have to reevaluate the fact that after seeing this incredible rescue and one pulled off with a little boy that was in danger, 1 minute the family dog was watching his tiny human play in the driveway, and the next, she sprang into action when a bear suddenly appeared and started charging toward the child. It had to be terrifying for everyone involved when the bear started running across the driveway, but the sweet dog wasted no time chasing the bear out of her yard to make sure the kiddo was chased, and he was. What a good dog. They have it on video. Folks, that bear was coming at that child, and that husky sprang into action and run the bear off. Pretty neat stuff. Never know how that's going to happen. So, all right. Let's see. Timothy Olaplatt's career is in a sweet spot. All he has to do is not ruin it, they say. He's a great actor. I liked him as Raylan Givens in Justified. He also, the first movie I ever seen him in, golly, what was it called? Huh? That's right. Is that where he was bald headed and had the number on the back of his neck? It was called Hitman. That was the first thing I seen him in. He was also in the series Deadwood, which was phenomenal. He was also in the movie by the same name that came out afterwards, which is rare. It's usually the other way around. So, but Timothy Olaplatt doing a great job out there right now. He's in a movie now that I've seen that he's kind of playing not a good guy, I guess. Here we go. I know this is going to shock y'all, folks. Here we go again. The U.S. Postal Service on Sunday will raise the price of a first-class stamp from 78 cents to 82 cents. The latest in a series of increases aiming at stemming the agency's mounting financial losses. They announced the increase in April, saying the higher price was intended to bolster its finances. Over the past 5 years, the agency has raised the price of a first-class stamp 6 times, increasing cost 34%. It was 58 cents a stamp in 2021, and now it's going to be 82 cents at the end of this month. How cheap do you remember a stamp when you were a kid? I can remember 10 cents. I remember it was a blue stamp that had a picture of the Capitol building on it. It was 10 cents. I used to collect stamps when I was a kid, but it was 10 cents. So there. Postal Accountability and Enhancement Act of 2006 created a fund that required the agency to prepay health care benefits for Postal Service retirees. That sharply increased its debt load. Forever stamps will increase, and that is on this Sunday, actually, folks, to 82 cents. Now, if you buy stamps a lot, you need to go ahead and buy you a roll or two now because they're going up. And that's going to save you, what would that be, $4 a hundred? So it's according to how many you mail. Okay, there. So get ready for 82 cents. So you can buy, they do it on Sunday because they're closed. So they make that change on Sunday. So Saturday you can buy them at 78 cents. Monday it's going to be 82 cents a stamp. So better go and get them. Postcards used to be a big thing. I think postcards are up to like 65 cents now. Man, they used to be a nickel. Yeah, I remember when it was a nickel, a postcard. They ain't no nickel now. All right. So anyway, I'm going to tell you about a recall here in just a few minutes, talking about some other things out there. We're going to go ahead and snap up a break. We're back in 2 minutes.
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3: All right, folks, we are back. It is 8:43. A recall involving hundreds of thousands of bags of the popular Zapps and Dirty Brand potato chips have been classified under the FDA. It's the most serious warning level due to the risk of salmonella contamination. It is a voluntary recall, as the class one recall is the highest risk category. The chips were first recalled in May by Utz Quality Foods after the company learned that a seasoning made with dry milk powder supplied

0: supplied by a third-party manufacturer could potentially contain salmonella. Though the affected seasoning batches tested negative before used, it issued a recall out of the abundance of caution. Now consumers who have the affected chips should not eat them and should throw them away. Retailers have been instructed to remove the product from the store shelves. Here's what they know about 650,000 bags of chips. The 15-ounce Zapp's Bayou Blackened Ranch potato chips. 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Well, here's one. Do not consume the recall potato chips. For questions or refunds, you got to contact Utz Customer Care at 877-423. Yeah, you can look that up if you want to. Yeah, so you can get your money back somehow or another. They say, but if you get salmonella, the common symptoms, which typically appear 6 hours to 6 days after eating contaminated food, diarrhea, fever, stomach cramps, nausea, and vomiting. Most people recover within 4 to 7 days. But young children, older adults, and people with weak immune systems could face a greater risk of severe illness. Now, in rare cases, it can spread to the bloodstream and cause life-threatening complications. So, there you are. I wouldn't eat them. Just be honest, I ain't eat them. I wouldn't do it. So, anyway... Time to head down to where local liquor was fresh. Let's head down to the local IGA of Bridgeport and the Bridgeport Shopping Plaza right next door to Family Dollar. All right, so here we go. Let's see what... I got a new special. I'm going to take a break on that. I'll come back to them in a minute. I've got a new one that I haven't switched out yet, so we'll do that as well. But I can tell you about with a lot of parts of Park City. They're locally owned and operated. They've been helping keep the community on the road for years, whether it's batteries, brakes, hydraulic hoses, wiper blades, and the like. They've got it right there. Whatever you need, visit them at 14441 Highway 28 in Wibble, open Monday through Friday, 8 to 5. Saturdays, 8 to 4. I believe that's 7. Friday, 7 to 5, and Saturdays, 7 to 4. So give them a call, 658-6579. Okay. I did see something else good there I was going to read. Let's go to it here. A sudden electricity crunch in the U.S. driven by artificial intelligence is colliding headlong with the Trump administration's attack on wind and solar. President Donald Trump has presented his anti-renewable stance as a way to cut energy costs. He suggests limiting energy development at a time of high demand will result in Americans paying even more for power. The new report for Clean Energy suggest higher energy bills will continue for the next decade, tied directly to Trump's policies. So, say a year ago, the Republicans in Congress killed a clean energy law that contained billions of subsidies for renewables, electric cars, rooftop solar, and household batteries. The administration has made it harder to permit clean energy products and tipped the scales in favor of a more expensive coal-fired power. I need to dig into that and find out what the idea behind that was. All right. Well, let's see what this says. Well, traveling to a new country for the first time can feel both exciting and a little daunting. Where should you stay? What should you do? And above all, will you feel safe? Is there anywhere on earth that can be visited safely if your trip is planned with care? Well, the first option for nervous travelers has been chosen in the past. And once again, named the top country to visit on the Global Peace Index for 2026. It is called Iceland. Off the bat, it don't sound like somewhere I want to go on vacation, but the index ranks 163 independent states and territories covering 99% of the world's population. To do that, it uses 23 indicators to measure peace across three key areas: safety, security, domestic and international conflict, and militarization. The lower the financial the final score, the more peaceful the country is. Iceland came out on top, followed by New Zealand, Switzerland, Slovenia, and Ireland. Slovakia? Nah, it don't look like that'd be right. Anyway, New Zealand, yeah. Thank you very much. That's one I would go to. Let's see. It was well ahead of New Zealand, but New Zealand is number two. Number two has been number two for a couple of years there. Let's see here. Iceland's exceptional position is underpinned by the absence of a standing military, very low crime rates, and strong social cohesion. Okay. New Zealand trailed behind, but made it to second. It was third last year, but it has been top five for quite a few years. Boosted by a drop in weapons imports and improved its militarization score, Switzerland also climbed to third. Yeah, so they are. Unfortunately, I ain't never been to any of them, but I just don't know that I'm going. I don't believe, no. Well, Brian Johnson, a biohacker and a longevity guru who has claimed he may be the first generation who won't die, revealed he has an autoimmune condition causing his stomach to eat itself, he says. He previously shared publicly that he is hoping to live until the year 2140, when he would be, in theory, 160 years old. Now, I mean, I'm all for that, but he said he has AIG. It's a chronic autoimmune disease in which the immune system attacks the stomach's acid-producing cells, reducing stomach acid and impairing vitamin B12 absorption. He said, Well, let's see, what did he say here? Johnson also shared anywhere from 2-5% of people likely have this disease. He shared that as a child, he ate sugary cereal, drank sugary soda, and gobbled down fast food. I became a young adult, father of three, and began building a business. I let my health slip and gained 40 pounds. Well, now he's got this AIG thing. So, might not hurt to check it out. All right, so anyway, it is 10 minutes before the hour. Come on, get happy. So sang the members of the Partridge Family. I know some of you folks in my generation remember that, the opening theme to the early 70s sitcom. Used to have the cartoonish-looking thing, had the bus with the little partridges running around. After 96 episodes of the touring around their multicolored bus, the Partridge Family came to an end. In addition to transforming David Cassidy into a teen idol, the series also launched the long-journeying showbiz careers of on-screen siblings Susan Day and Danny Bonaducci. Susan Day did a lot, still does a lot. She is on, she was on Law and Order. No, not Law and Order. L.A. Law for years. Also started the careers of Jimmy Schmitz, Corbin Burnson, and Harry Hamlin. A lot of people started on L.A. Law that really went to superstar, and they've been around. Songs of the Partridge Family remain steadily available to stream and purchase, and of this writing, it's streaming free on Tubi and Roku. Well, let's find out what has happened to the actors of the musical family. Shirley Jones, as a matriarch, she was unquestionably the leading lady of the series, but she also arrived with an impressive resume as a singer and movie star, giving her instant credibility. She had been working in TV and theater since the early 50s. She was in Oklahoma in the play. She's in the movie adaptation as well. She was also in Carousel. She was in A Courtship of Eddie Father. She had one of the leading roles in The Music Man. But if I remember right, she was also the mother of David Cassidy as well. She had three sons for their first husband, Jack Cassidy, which was David Cassidy, Sean Cassidy, and I can't remember who the other one was, but as far as I know, she is still living. Yeah, she's now in her 90s. Although David Cassidy had already been acting for several years, his role shot him into superstardom. Of course, he did solo career. He did some singing on his own, got away from that. They did have a, he did a, did a, I remember, he was in a, episode of Police Story, and they kind of rolled it off as, Dan Shay was his, Dan and Shay, you don't know, had nothing to do with it, but Dan Shay. It led to the spinoff of, David Cassidy, Man Undercover. It didn't last for 10 episodes, so, it didn't do very well. But he was on Love Boat, Fancy Island, May Houston. May Houston, which starred Lee Horsley, if y'all remember that episode, that series there. Lee Horsley, it didn't last a long time. He was in The Sword and Sorcerer, and he did, he had a Western called Paradise for a while. It was pretty good. But after a decade without releasing new music, he returned to the recording studio and did a few things. He retired from touring in 2017, and in November he was hospitalized for liver and kidney failure and died at the age of 67. So Susan Day, she's still living. Like I said, she did a few other things, but she refused to take part in any TV reunions of the Partridge Family. She felt like she got stereotyped, but she actually pulled out of it, like I said, and she was on L.A. Law. She played Grace Van Owen, if I remember. Was it Grace Van Owen? I think so. Anyway, she's a great actor. She has appeared in some of the Third Watch, if anybody watched any of that back in. But she doesn't do a whole lot of things now. She's pretty much out of it. She's still living as well. Danny Bonaduce, he's always got something going on. He plays Story, isn't it? Fancy Island, Chip, some of them other things there. He was in the 70s show because I remember a little clipping with him. Had Leonard Nimoy in it and some of the other ones. He retired from radio. He did do a radio show for a long time, and it wasn't bad. I listened to part of it there, but he's still around, still with us. Jeremy Jewbanks was Chris Partridge. He was the first one. He kind of stepped out of it, and he hasn't done anything. He's actually in the computer sector. He kind of got into it early and did pretty well. Brian Forrester's one most people remember. He picked up from there. He kind of left it. He is he's a race car driver, if I remember right. But it seemed like they don't have much on him. But Susan Crowell, Tracy, if I remember right, she passed away, though. She had something to do with some heart problems, I think, or whatever. But she did pass away a few years. She was in her, I guess, late 40s, early 50s when she passed away. She was real close to Danny. I remember because she was on some of his TV shows or whatever, but I remember him putting it on there. Of course, everybody remembers Reuben Kincaid. That was the manager. His name was Dave Madden. But he died. He lived to be in his 80s, but seemed like he died 10, 12 years ago. But that's what happened to all of them right there. So I like reading about a lot of the ones that things are doing now. They had a story on here about Michael Learned, which played the mother on The Waltons. She's still around. She's still, but she's pretty much done with acting. She gets on there. You see her every now and then, but if I remember right, I watched that story, the Jeffrey Dahmer story, the one called Monster. That's the last thing I remember seeing her in. She played like his grandmother or something, you know. But Michael Learned, what a great actress she was. She battled alcoholism for a lot of years. I remember watching an interview with her. I'm not real sure how old she is, but I would say she's got to be in her 80s all the way there. Anyway, there's a little information for you right there. Hey, we're going to take a break. We'll be back in just a minute.
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0: All right, folks, it is 9 o'clock straight up. It's time for us to visit the Dixie Freeze. Let's see what we've got going on with them there this morning. See what's on that menu. They are there Monday through Friday, 11 to 5. I don't know why it keeps jumping up to there. Oh, there it is. That's the one I need to hit. There we go. All right, so while supplies last, chicken, dressing, barbecue, pork, vegetables, mashed potatoes, corn, carrots, slaw, white beans, potato logs, fried okra, baked apples, and green beans. Desserts is peanut butter cake and honey bun cake. That's what's for lunch at the Dixie Breeze. Well, Matt Damon says that he says getting jacked in your 50s for the movie required a total lifestyle change, he said. The actor revealed how much sleep he got while filming the movie alongside his fellow co-stars. He said it's a struggle having to get to working out like that. He said, you just had to put your foot on the gas and that's it. That's the only way to do it and eat a little less. He said that playing Odysseus, he had to get in a lot better shape. He said, while working to achieve his current muscly physique and toned abs. Damon shared that he had to give up gluten, and it turned out the decision changed his life. I didn't realize the level in which it was affecting me. It completely changed my life for these last couple of years of not eating it. Although giving up gluten had been worth it, Damon went on to admit that it can still occasionally be a bummer. I'm a big fan of bread, beer, pasta, pizza, and all of that stuff. And unfortunately, I didn't get to do any of that while doing that. So he said, I've always been a light sleeper. I was getting about 5 hours of sleep a day filming the movie so where he could work out as well. Looking to see what else. Well, Toyota just spent a $3.6 billion shifting their Tacoma production from Texas to Texas from Mexico. Well, they found out what they was getting ready to have to pay to bring that in. That was not going to work for them. They didn't like what it was going to cost them. The local IGA of Bridgeport and the Bridgeport Shopping Plaza right next door to Family Dollar, 7 days a week, 8 to 8 for your shopping convenience. 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All right. So give us a call this morning. We'll get your items on the buy, sell, and trade. We'll find out. Birthday-wise, see who we've got on here today. Well, if you ever go to the Hair Depot, why don't you call or stop by and see Joanna and wish her a happy birthday. I hope she's listening this morning. Happy birthday, Joanna. I hope your day is great. So there you are. Happy birthday, Joanna. If you know our county mayor, David Jackson, guess what? You can tell him happy birthday today, too. He is having a birthday today as well. See who else. Yesterday was Nathan Billingsley's birthday. If you know Nathan, you can wish him a birthday as well. My buddy Gary McCauley had a birthday a couple of days ago. I sent him one. Mike Lowry also as well. Got a couple coming up the next day or two. Do you know Michelle Dixon or Michelle Dixon Moore? She got one coming up tomorrow. Casey McAnally went to school in Marion County. Everybody, a lot of people know Casey, especially up in Squatch County now. He's got a birthday tomorrow. Our very own Jackie Kirk, he's got a birthday coming up tomorrow. And a guy I went all the way through school with, happy birthday, Donnie Keefe, got a birthday tomorrow. We got a lot more coming up there. Got a few going to be. Our friend Destiny's got one coming up here pretty soon. Bill Neal's got one coming up. Tim Murphy, Sherry West Chance coming up. So a lot of birthdays coming up here in the next little bit. I will do my best to keep you up to date on those as well. Happy birthday, and happy birthday. So, all right, I'm looking to see what else. Done. Okay. All right. So it is 8 minutes after the hour. Don't let the name fool you, but the Southern Tire Mart at Pilot isn't just for the big rigs. Whether you need new tires or oil change, brake service or alignment, batteries, wiper blades, or routine maintenance, their experienced team is ready to keep your vehicle safe and road ready. That is Southern Tire Mart inside Pilot at Mom and Eagle. Go up and see Josh. He'll take great care of you there, fix you right up. Tell him we sent you up there. That is our friends at Southern Tire Mart inside Pilot at Mont Eagle. All right, so here's your good one. You ready? Let me see where this at. Is this Hawaii? I'm looking to see if it doesn't. Well, It gives me the name. It's one of the most beautiful in the U.S., the road to Hana in O. State Park, Kenya Peninsula, pulls up. I guess it's Hawaii. I'm pretty sure this is Hawaii. It's funny. It tells you everything except what's where it's at, but I'm pretty sure because it says in yeah, it is. There's Maui, so I knew I would get it. Okay, so here we go. This road is a 64-mile drive with waterfalls, ocean views, tropical gardens, and historic communities, okay? So I'm getting ready to tell you. All right, here you go. The twists and turns of this 64-mile-long route creates a slow rhythm reminiscent of ocean waves and is a drive that is not meant to be rushed. Widely considered one of the country's best drive, it is truly heavenly. Here you go. If you're driving the length of this thing, check this out, Stephen. The drivers will experience 620 curves, 59 bridges, and 24 waterfalls is what you see in 64 miles. 59 bridges means you're going to drive over a bridge about every hour. So, of course, I think Hawaii is great. But the way you got to get there, not so much. All right. So give us a call this morning. Let's get your items on the buy, sell, or trade if you've got something on there. In Tokyo, a shortage of critical materials is starting to affect the broader Japanese economy, adding to a sense of urgency as the government goes to find alternatives to exports that China has cut off. According to recent corporate findings, China dominates the global market for rare earths, which are critical in making items from electric cars to weapons, and it is using those supplies as a diplomatic tool there. Beijing, with comments about defending Taiwan in November, Beijing has choked off shipments to certain key minerals to Japan. Recent surges as well. Good morning, Swap and Shop.
10: Hey, how you doing today, Bruce?
0: I'm good, Coy. How are you?
10: I'm pretty good. Hey, I heard somebody called in a couple times, asked you about the riverboats, the Mississippi Queen and the Delta Queen.
0: Yeah.
10: Yeah, I've got a print. I got a picture of that. It's a print that was done by Minnie Luke Brown, and it's number 145 of 1200 and... Yeah, I'll give you my phone number. It's 256-495-2812.
0: Okay.
10: Yeah, and also, if anybody's got a print or a painting of the Bridgeport Ferry, I'd be interested in buying that. You know, they're hard to find anymore.
0: All right.
10: But they used to make riverboats, you know, down Bridgeport back during the Civil War there.
0: Oh, yeah, there's some of them out there, so.
10: Yeah. Hey, did you ever look up anything about Social Security?
0: The what now?
10: Did you ever look up anything on Social Security?
0: I have not yet. I hate to say that, but I have been kind of pulled 100 different ways with football coming up pretty quick. They roping me in and pulling me a little bit.
10: Yeah, I've seen on Microsoft or something, yeah. Marjorie Taylor Greene was talking about that Democrats and the Republicans need to do something, you know, for 2032 or 33. Because a 22% cut pays quite a bit there.
0: Well, you know, as people live longer, they're saying that the money's going through quicker, but there's more people going into the workplace all the time, so I don't understand why that ain't offsetting it, but... What it is people keep borrowing money from it.
10: Yeah. Yeah, they wasn't supposed to do that.
0: No, there wasn't. So if they borrowed it, they need to collect it and give it back.
10: Yeah, I heard you. Yeah, that's like they never do nothing for the post office, you know. And they keep raising stamps, which that's cheap, you know, to send a letter. But like there in South Pittsburgh, you know, their air conditioner's been out 2, 3, 4 weeks, and they can't even get a part to get their air conditioner fixed there.
0: Well, you know, here's what a lot of people don't realize, okay? And this is something, I don't know if you know this or not. The post office do not own those buildings. Those buildings are rented. People own those buildings, like the Jasper City building. And from what I understand, now, I assume South Pittsburgh is like everybody else, but 99% of the buildings are owned by different people. The post office just rents them. Now, this one in South Pittsburgh may be owned by them, but I don't think they own the buildings and stuff. So the people that are working on them units, apparently that probably belongs to them. I don't know that for sure, but I know that the Jasper building is not owned by, it's owned by private people because of when they get hit or whatever, they got to wait for them to fix it and stuff.
10: Yeah, I know the people that work for the post, they sweated out last week when it was up to 100 degrees, you know.
0: Yeah, well, they had it said they couldn't do anything right now. I seen the sign up there last week, so I guess we'll see.
10: Yeah, the longest yard sale is coming up here August 6th through the 9th there. When school starts this year?
0: I don't know exactly. Is that when they're starting or?
10: No, that's when the longest yard sales start.
0: Oh, okay. Oh, yeah. Well,
10: but I
0: don't know when the school...
10: football season coming up pretty quick.
0: Yeah, it's like I think the first game, Sean isn't here, but it seemed like it's the 14th or the 21st or something, somewhere in that, the week of or whatever. I'm not real sure, but I know that they got me scrambling around because I've got about 4 weeks to make sure it's all together.
10: Yeah, I know. Yeah, that's a lot of work. That's an all those football games, isn't it?
0: It is when you got four of them going and you got to make sure they're all running.
10: Yeah, yeah. Yeah, it does keep you busy.
0: Definitely so.
10: I thought I seen you out walking yesterday.
0: Yep, I got out there and got it. I'm back to walking after I got past that little bit of being down there for about a week, but I'm back out after it.
10: Yeah, I'm just glad it's a little cooler this week.
0: It's a whole lot cooler than 100, ain't it?
10: Yeah. Well, I guess I'll get off here then. Well, take care.
0: All right, Coy, see you, buddy.
10: All right, bye.
0: All right, bye. There's Coy there. He's got a picture of one of the coming up the river there, if you're interested in that. Or he's looking for a picture of the Bridgeport Ferry, 256-495-2812. It is 16 minutes after the hour. 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
0: Folks, we are back. It is 9:21. It is 9 minutes before the bottom of the hour.
16: That's right.
0: And today is Wednesday.
16: Wednesday.
0: So it's Grand Ole Opry trivia coming up.
16: Yeah. So. I like the Grand Ole Opry trivia. Have all of them been answered? I feel like we had.
0: So far.
16: Really? That's impressive.
0: Don't forget, give a child a chance. I was telling you about this morning at Chattanooga State Kimball, 9 a.m. till supplies last on July the 31st. They're providing backpacks filled with school supplies and resources. That is the Marion County Health Department and the Marion County Health Council Initiative. So, all right. We're ready for that.
16: One biscuit or pizza?
0: Or what kind of drink am I looking for?
16: Every flavor you could pick from, you're going to have such a hard time. Listen, I'm terrible at making decisions. I bet I'll stand in front of that drink machine 20 minutes every time I'm in there. And I bet you I walk out with the same thing every time. Now the kids, Riley likes a good suicide. That's what they're called, where you mix all the drinks together. It's very gross. I don't know why we as kids like that, but Riley loves that drink machine has so many extra options.
0: I don't like it either.
16: That's gross. But you can go on up to the Raceway at the Raceway number 7020 in South Pittsburgh. They're right down there at 730 East 12th Street. And you can give them a call at 228-3284 to call for your pizza and food orders. They'll have it hot and popping ready when you walk in there. And you need to join the Raceway Rewards app. Get the, so much change off of a gallon or something. It's like 5 cents a gallon, I think. Something like that. You get a reward, though, for signing up. So go up there and do that. Get the app. Run up there. Get you some food while you're at it. 228-3284. That is Raceway 7020 here in South Pittsburgh.
0: All right. So there we are. It is 9:24.
16: All right.
0: Always something good and bad, and there's a bad one there this morning. So.
16: Uh-oh.
0: Anyway, give us a call. Let's get your items on the buy, sell, or trade there. I'm looking to see what else we got going on. Time to go trout fishing. If you're a big trout guy, now's the time to do it there. So.
16: Oh, really?
0: Yeah. So.
16: Do you fish trout? Oh. Steven, do you fish for trout? Is it hard to fish for trout?
0: Yes.
16: Oh.
0: Yes, they are not easy to catch.
16: Are trout not the fish that jump out of the water?
0: No.
16: No, that's salmon, no. Isn't it?
0: Yeah, that's carp.
16: Oh, carp.
0: All right, so anyway, so what you got over there?
16: Well, there are two ways of spreading light, to be the candle or the mirror that reflects it. And that was said by Edith Wharton. Now, that doesn't objectively apply today, right? Because we have electric lights. However, the sentiment behind it is still the same. Dad would be the candle, right? And his as kids, that we would be the mirror in which that light reflects. We are, you know, what our parents raised us to be.
0: Mm-hmm.
16: I told Riley I was raising her to be a... I said, I'm not raising you to be a crappy person. And I said, if you want to be a crappy person, you know... I said, do you want to be? And she said, well, I don't want people to think I am. I said, but do you want to be one? Well, I want one. I don't want to look like one. Okay. So you do want to be one, though? And she's like, no.
0: Said, but of course.
16: I said, yeah. Good morning, Swap a Shop.
17: Yes, we're looking for some hands. The number is 423-413-0290.
16: All right, darling. I've got you down here.
17: All right. Thank you.
16: Thank you. Got some hens there, 413-0290 is that number to call.
0: All right, so we're moving right along here. I was talking about how China has choked off Japan because of the Taiwan issue. So they're looking for other rare earth minerals that one of these days they're going to run out of.
16: Uh-oh.
0: So, yeah, that's the reason they're... it's a big thing for them to get in. Yeah, so.
16: Today is National Video Game Day.
0: I never was a video gamer anyway.
16: Did you ever, like, what was the big game out? Like, was there a system?
0: WrestleMania on the Sega Genesis is the one I remember when I was grown. Now, it was Atari when I was coming up.
16: I love a good Atari.
0: It came on the Commodore 64. But you could get an Atari game. You could get a Nintendo. I remember the very first Nintendo game to come out. And it was Duck Hunt and...
16: I love Duck Hunt.
0: Frogger, maybe, or something. It was Duck Hunt.
16: It's not the Running Man?
0: Huh?
16: It's not Running Man?
0: No, I didn't have... Oh,
16: oh no. We had one that had this mat you ran on. That was not fun.
0: No. Good morning, Swap Shop. Oh, there we are.
16: I was going to look it up. No,
0: it was... I remember... Ping Pong or whatever, but it was Atari. Atari was that first one I owned. I did have a little Nintendo. It was used. It didn't play half the time, but first one I bought on my own out of my own pocket was a Sega Genesis.
16: So the very first video game ever made was Tennis for Two in 1958.
0: Bing, bing,
16: bing, bing, bing, bing, bing.
0: Yeah, I played that.
16: Space War also came out in 1958. You played that on a PDP-1 computer. I don't even know what that is. Magnavox Odyssey, about 1972, was the first home video game console, and it came with Pong.
0: We didn't even have a color TV in the 70s.
16: Point,
0: so.
16: Point, point, point, Pong.
0: Yeah, well, I played that.
16: Now, the first popular home games that people remember are Pong, Breakout, Space Invaders, Asteroids, Pac-Man, Donkey Kong, Frogger. Mario Brothers.
0: I remember Donkey Kong. I remember Asteroids. I remember Space Warp or Space Zap. Yeah, Space Warp. I remember some of those. WrestleMania come in on the Sega Genesis. It come with the machine, and that was the only one. That's what you got. I put mine in layaway to pay it out, and I finally got it out, and I sat there and played it for a while. I thought, this is... I didn't play along. It didn't keep my attention much or whatever. So I remember Donkey Kong, Pac-Man. Pac-Man was probably a real big one back then.
16: You know, it's still really popular today. It is still very popular. And isn't that crazy? Don't let the ghosties get you. So, the Magnavox Odyssey in 1972, it came out with built-in games. And 75, you had the Atari Home Pong. So mm-hmm. 75, all right. 1976, the Fairchild Channel F.
0: Mm-mm.
16: Hockey, nope. Tennis, shooting, gallery. Now, in 1977... the Atari 2600 came out.
0: Nope.
16: And no it had combat, air sea battle, Starship, Indy 500. Speaking of the Indy,
0: no.
16: Go check out Facebook. Anyway, in 1978, the Magnavox Odyssey again. 79, Intellivision. Coleco Vision. That's who did Donkey Kong. Atari 5200 came out in 1982. This is what we've been right after you graduated high school, yeah? 82?
0: Mm-mm. Yeah, but I don't remember. 82, I'd already graduated. This is when I started here.
16: Super breakout. Now, Nintendo Family Computer, Donkey Kong. Donkey Kong Jr. and Popeye.
0: Don't remember Popeye.
16: The Sega SG-1000. Come out in, let's see, here's the Sega Genesis. Here it is, 1989.
0: Sega Genesis came out in 89.
16: Yeah, now in 83 was the Sega SG-1000. 85 is the Nintendo Entertainment Center, the NES, with Super Mario Brothers, Duck Hunt, Gyromite.
0: Super Mario Brothers, that's where we jumped on the barrel, yeah.
16: Hogan's Alley.
0: No, the one I have was WrestleMania. The one, it had Undertaker and Bret the Hitman Hart and Papa Shango and... Sometimes you have to pick two or three there that you could buy with or whatever, but
16: I'll have to look it up and see because it doesn't tell. It just gives me some of the first ones that came out with those stations.
0: But Sega Genesis was the one I got. Yeah,
16: Wrestle.
0: I put it in layaway, and I worked. I worked every side job I could do to put money on it to get it.
16: WrestleMania.
0: Now, if I had it, I could get more for it now than I give for it, but I don't have it anymore.
16: Genesis. Was it Nanny or Miss Bonnie that had the Atari put up? I have a Nanny. My Nanny had a NES, a Nintendo Entertainment System, and we had the Duck Hunt and the Mario Brothers, you know. And we kids used to play it all the time. When my Nanny...
0: Stacey had these little handheld things. Game Boys. For Christmas. I forget what they were.
16: Oh, no, back
0: these
16: then?
0: Were. No, these were before this. Oh, it's just some little red lines that you trying to run through his little football. It was horrible. I seen one at that's not the same ones I had. I had the ones that had Undertaker and Bret the Hitman Hart. It was WWF. I don't remember what those were called. If he's listening some more, he could tell me. But it did have two. He had two of them. He got them for Christmas. I mean, so they were. It was just little red lights that you just kind of flip back and forth. But he had one that two people could play. You sit here and had to hold it like this and do this.
16: Oh.
0: A little narrow thing like a real long cell phone. It's pretty neat to have. I seen one at the. I don't know what you call it. Like a thrift store one time. People thought they really had something.
16: Oh, I know. All right, so is this one of them? Look, scroll through there. It tells you some stuff down through there. See what you see. And while he does that, we're going to run up to Castles Outdoor Center. Where they got the indoor archery range, and if you're getting ready for deer season, heading to the range or introducing the next generation to the outdoors, Castles Outdoor Center has you covered. Now you can browse their firearms and their ammunition.
0: Yeah, it was this one right here, WWF Raw 1994. Sorry, I interrupted.
16: No,
0: nope,
16: you're
0: just
16: good.
0: Jumped in front of me.
16: We
0: there.
16: Found it there. You got the ammunition and your optics. Don't forget they got digital processing for your sensors.
0: It does, and you can usually get it back within 48 hours.
16: Bing, bang, boom, just like that.
0: Layaway on everything.
16: And we like a good layaway. And Christmas has been right around the corner, folks. Y'all don't let it sneak up on you.
0: Now's the time to do it.
16: Go up there and check out that indoor archery range and have some fun while you're at it. 658-0008 is that number to call.
0: Well, this producer named Kyle Lenning dusts off the lost songs from throughout a legendary career, making these songs ready to be released. So for the first time in over 18 years, we're getting ready to get an album of all original music from Randy Travis.
16: Nice.
0: They have got a bunch of songs he recorded that has not ever been released or heard, and Randy Travis is going to be putting them on. So I'm pretty excited there. That's great. That's great news there. It says he announced that first album in over 18 years during his visit to St. Jude Children's Research Hospital in Memphis. The Country Music Hall of Fame member gave a preview of the project's payment. He played a little bit, had something recorded and played there. He had a special performance of his hits by Alexandra Kay. She is a sweet, sweet girl and doing a lot there.
16: I love her.
0: The first
16: her.
0: Singer from the record, Fish On, will be available day after tomorrow.
16: Hmm.
0: So if you want to hear it, it's going to be coming
16: Fish
0: out.
16: On, huh?
0: Yeah, Fish On. You can pre-save and listen to it. I am so glad to do that. Now, Randy's going to be dropping in saying hi to folks. He's going to be over at Hiawassee, Georgia in August. That's probably going to be the closest one. If anybody's ever went to Hiawassee, Georgia over at the Georgia Mountain Fall Festival at the Anderson Music Hall, it is a great place to catch a show. You've been there?
16: I have.
0: And it's a great place to catch
16: it. It is a really fantastic place to catch
0: it. It ain't a lot of fun to get there, but you got to be going there to get there. But yeah.
16: Yeah, it was. It's really good. So here you go. Here is the information on it if you want to breathe through there and just kind of.
0: That's the one. That's all.
16: That's the one. That's all. This tells you all the people who's in it and the cool features.
0: But you know, the thing is, though, some of those weren't in it. They changed them around. The one that you got would have three or four, and it was a. The Undertaker was in all of them.
16: Right.
0: But then you'd have, like, see where that one had Yokozuna in it, you could get it, had Bret Hart, Rick Hitman Hart in it, or have Papa Shango in it, or some of the original ones that come out with the game there. So there you are. All right. It is 9:34. It's time for us to go to Grand Ole Opry Trivia. We are on the 6-month rule, as we always are with the Grand Ole Opry Trivia. This artist or artist will still be living. May or may not be a member of the Grand Ole Opry, and we'll be performing at the Opry sometime really, really soon. But remember, hint today, hint tomorrow, no answers till Friday. So today's hint is...
16: All right, today's hint says... Wait, this is last week's. This is last week's.
0: Huh?
16: I did this one. It won already.
0: We've got the new one is here somewhere.
16: This is one that was.
0: All right, so.
16: Well, we was just kidding because we did this one already last week, so you guys already know the answer to that one. So we just printed the wrong one. But while he's doing that, we're going to go on up to Spotlight Staff and see Miss Kelly Talley and the rest of the wonderful folks there at, that's not written on there no more, 3018 Cummings Highway.
0: Yeah, it's right across from Odell's.
16: There you go. Yeah. Oh, look. And you know where that's at.
0: Everybody, so
16: Knows where Odell's is. Go up there and see her today. And any of the lovely, wonderful staff that's in there that's ready to get you into a job fit for your schedule, your skill, and the time that you have to do it. So go up there and see them. And you can go online at spotlightstaff.com and start the process. They'll get you in there to get your testings and things done and out of the way, paperwork finished filling out, and get you to work as soon as tomorrow.
0: Maybe. All right, so
16: 291-4000. Yep. Sorry.
0: Go up there and see him today or www.spotlightstaff.com. Well, Wednesday's hint. This singer helped define the sound of 90s country radio. He's also one that I think will become... I'm not going to do that.
16: He said, you know what?
0: That made it a little easier. I'm going to wait. I'll say this a little later.
16: That made it just a little bit too easy there. It says that you definitely had the game picked correctly. That you were right. They did switch out the characters. And each one could be different. They had the Genesis and SNES versions shared these wrestlers. The Undertaker, Bret Hart, Shawn Michaels, Razor Ramon, Crush, Lex Luger, the Narcissist, and Randy Savage.
0: Uh-huh.
16: My favorite. And the rest of the roster could be a little different.
0: Randy Savage's name was Randy Poffo.
16: How about that?
0: He had a brother named Lanny Poffo, who was known as Leapin' Lanny Poffo, and their father was the original Angelo Poffo, with Lanny and Randy Poffo coming on up. So he did not want to make it on the Poffo name. He came up with his own.
16: Oh, that's good.
0: See, who else
16: so
0: is
16: for
0: in
16: the Genesis exclusives, these were only on the Genesis games.
0: Okay.
16: Hulk Hogan.
0: Yep.
16: Jim Duggan.
0: Oh, Hacksaw.
16: Papa Shango.
0: Papa Shango.
16: Shango.
0: Yeah.
16: IRS. That's scary.
0: Yeah, that's Irwin R. Shyster.
16: Well, this one's even better. Rick the Model Martin.
0: Oh,
16: Martell.
0: Rick Martell. Yep.
16: And then for the SNES, the Nintendos, you had Ric Flair.
0: Oh, yeah.
16: Woo! That's my favorite. He's my favorite now because he's one that's still visual that I grew up watching.
0: He's still working
16: watching.
0: Out, but yes. Boy, he is in bad shape.
16: Yeah, I know. It's going to be sad, but he's the bad guy, folks.
0: He is a product of the Tennessee Children's Home.
16: I know, and I think that's so cool.
0: He found that out later on in life. Yeah.
16: I mean, it's not, but it is, but it's not. Mr. Perfect.
0: Kurt Hennig.
16: It really doesn't surprise me at all that Mr. Perfect and the Narcissist were not on the same.
0: The Narcissist would be Lex Luger.
16: Lex Luger.
0: Kurt Hennig has since passed. He took his own life.
16: Tatanka? Tatanka?
0: Tatanka.
16: Yokozuna.
0: Yokozuna. He has also passed away due to his extreme heavy weight. He weighed over 500 pounds when he passed away. And well, then, what he could get around for his size, though, I'll tell you that.
16: Ted DeBice?
0: Nope. The Million Dollar Man, Ted DiBiase.
16: DiBiase.
0: Yeah, the Million Dollar Man.
16: Bless his son.
0: All right. I didn't have that one either. Mine had Papa Shango. Mine had Razor Ramon.

0: So they had some catchphrases.
1: Okay.
0: I want you to tell me what Hulk Hogan might would have said.
1: What Hogan would have said?
0: Yeah, like what was his catchphrase? His little slogan that he would be remembered for.
1: Hulkamaniacs.
0: See, mine is always like, brother, and I say it all the time now. But they've got here, what you gonna do, brother?
1: Well, yeah, when he say, when all the Hulkamaniacs run wild.
0: Oh, man.
1: Let me pull my shirt off.
0: I will forever remember the moment I could have stretched my little bitty tiny tips of a finger and been within the same airflow as Hulk Hogan. Couldn't reach him.
1: But barely.
0: But there was airflow. And then it says, train, say your prayers, and eat your vitamins. Okay?
1: I see that.
0: All right. Now, what about The Undertaker?
1: Boom. Boom. Boom. Yeah.
0: Rest in peace. Dig holes. Take souls. I didn't remember that one. I did remember the rest in peace. Now, Stone Cold Steve Austin, for me, is pretty easy.
1: Who?
0: Stone Cold Steve
1: Austin. I might
0: be
1: better if I heard the catchphrases and put the wrestlers with it. Maybe.
0: Okay, let's do that.
1: Maybe.
0: I think that's a better idea. All right, let's see. The best there is, the best there was, and the best that will ever be.
1: Ric Flair? I don't know.
0: No, Bret Hart.
1: Bret Hart, oh.
0: I picked that one because that was going to be hard. Okay.
1: I mean, I knew the catchphrase. I couldn't think of who it was.
0: To be the man.
1: You gotta beat the man.
0: You gotta beat the man. That was?
1: I think they're just as hard as asking what their catchphrases were.
0: You just said it.
1: To be the man. Oh, well, that's why. I got to think. I'm sitting there thinking, yeah.
0: Okay, let's say one that you might remember better.
1: I remember all those wrestlers with the catchphrases. Now, I may know them as, like, if you said the Hitman, I'd know, okay, it's Bret Hart. If, if you was to say the Widowmaker, I know that would be Barry Windham. If it was, so Mr. Perfect, I knew was Curt Hennig,
0: So not slogans. Like you need that. We'll do better with names. I got you.
1: Hulk Hogan originally wrestled under the name Sterling Golden.
0: What's his real name?
1: His name is Terry Bonilla.
0: All right. Okay. And Shawn Michaels?
1: His real name?
0: Mm-hmm.
1: I don't know. They didn't know. The only reason I know Terry Bonilla is because he had a TV show.
0: Oh, some of these. Let's see. Triple H?
1: Hunter Hearst Helmsley.
0: But Paul, that's not even. Paul Levesque.
1: Yeah, his name is Paul Levesque.
0: How crazy. Kane.
1: Kane is the mayor of Knoxville.
0: I know.
1: I can see him. I can see him. I don't know.
0: Glenn Jacobs. Every time I listen, I can't help but see him. Like when I see him, I can't help but crack.
1: He is a big old fella.
0: It's massive.
1: Yeah. So
0: massive.
1: Hey, we're going to do some more in just a minute. We're going to take a break. We'll be right back.
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1: All right, so it is 9:45. It is 15 minutes before top of the hour.
2: Good morning to you.
1: Donald Trump made his statement of, I hate Taylor Swift. So he is, him and her have had, she has been publicly against him. She didn't say anything about politics for a long, long time, but boy, when he ran, she did then, of course. She can shift the voting if she really wanted to, if she put a lot, Taylor Swift.
2: Okay.
1: Donald Trump, yeah. Donald Trump said I hate Taylor Swift, is what he said.
2: So I had a conversation with my daughter.
1: They need to cut it out.
2: Mackenzie said, he can run for a third term. I said, or no, somebody said that, and I was like, I said, well, he can run.
1: No.
2: He can't.
1: Well, he can.
2: I don't think there's anything against him running.
1: He can't even be a vice president now.
2: Can he not?
1: No, because.
2: Oh, man, I thought I had to
1: lose. If something was to happen.
2: Oh, he'd be president.
1: He would be president, and he's not allowed to be a president. So right now, it takes congressional approval to change that.
2: Oh, well.
1: Because he is only the second president to ever have non-consecutive presidential terms. The only one. Only other one was Grover Cleveland. So.
2: Well, how about that?
1: All right. So,
2: I can't remember. I want to say it was David I was talking to, and he said something about FDR had run. Whatever. I was like, yeah, but he's the one that said, hey, no more than two terms, I feel like, because he had four, didn't he?
1: Yep.
2: And then that's when they said it, right? Like after him, it was like two terms.
1: Yeah, Roosevelt. Roosevelt actually is the one that changed it.
2: Oh.
1: I'm pretty sure because, see, he got elected to a fourth term, but he died in office. Yeah.
2: Oh, yeah. That's what I was saying, like that he had. He had done that because, I mean, and I think that's fair. I think that's, you know, but she kept going on and on and on. And I said, Mackenzie, where did you get this information? Like, where are you learning? Now, folks, I don't listen to the news. I don't watch politics. I don't know anything, but I knew what my daughter was saying did not make any sense to me whatsoever at all.
1: Yep.
2: You know, and so she tells me, she says, oh, got it from Lizzie. Oh, yeah, no, throw that in the trash. My oldest teenage daughter is very much, if it is printed on anything, social media, anything, she's going to believe it. She'll learn.
1: Yeah.
2: We'll learn her these things, but my 15-year-old is very impressionable. I told her, so that's not how it works. Anyway, she's saying something, and I said, no, what you need to remember is, baby, he can't just go in there and change all this stuff by himself. He don't just have all this power. So explaining to her that the president works for the people was kind of difficult.
1: Well, there's a couple of presidents that need to have that explained to you, too.
2: I don't disagree. But so I was explaining to her.
1: Politically, I am not going to get into that.
2: I was explaining to her how that works, right? And so then it dawned on me. Don't they teach that in school? And I don't know what grade, though, because she's just a sophomore. And I know you go over it. I know we went over it in the sixth grade, but I know that there is a class that I feel like I took a class. I don't know. But I know that I was a bill sitting on top of Capitol Hill.
1: Well, I don't get into politics anymore.
2: I never did.
1: All I can say is we need to.
2: Politicking is dirty, and that's all I know. Not to politicians, folks. Politicking. It's dirty work. They have to work hard. All right. You want to make sure you are keeping your wheels running tight. If your vehicle needs a little TLC, you can go on up to the folks at the Kimball Speedy Lube and Tire Center, where they get you in, get you done, get you out, and get you back on the road. 992 Main Street there in Kimball. 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Where they get you in, get you down, get you out, and get you back on the road.
1: All right. numbers to show, 837-815-1837-8001 is those numbers to call. I was going through here looking at some of the sports cars that we didn't see a bunch of.
2: All right. Well, you look at that. I'm going to remind everybody to go online to Facebook real quick and get in on that giveaway that's posted up in the newly named River Roads VIP giveaway page there. It is pinned, I believe, on both the Facebook pages. You can find the post there. I will be sharing it out one more time here in just a few minutes so that you can see it very easily. And you want to get registered to win. All you got to do is like the post and comment. Very simple. Then what you will need to do is make sure you're paying attention to your messenger. If you do not have it set to where I can message you, please go fix that problem immediately, because that is how I will let you know you have won. And we will be continuing on that way. It is going to be up until at least, I would like to have it down by noon, but it may be one. So you want to just make sure you're jumping on it right now and not wasting any time. Run, don't walk. On over to the Facebook page, River Roads VIP giveaways. I got to remember that name. River Roads VIP giveaway page. It is a group. If you're not in it, just send the request. I've got it set to approve, like if you're inside the area and stuff like that, but we check it pretty regularly, myself and the moderators, and we keep you in there as best we can. I have it set to request simply to keep out the spammers that go in and put comments for no reason. 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
3: Good morning. This is Diane reporting on Route 150 going out to Tracy.
2: We're so glad to hear from you this morning, Miss Traffic Coordinator.
3: They are working on a line, on the electrical line, and have a thing blocked off on the lower part of the mountain.
2: Okay. Well, I can't thank you enough for your due diligence in this every morning. It really is the most helpful thing.
3: So that's all.
2: Well, you be
3: have
2: careful.
3: Have a great day.
2: Be careful, Miss Diane, and we're going to send them to you.
3: Thank you, dear.
2: You're welcome, darling. Folks, y'all go see Miss Diane Glenn. She works there at the Memory Tree. She's the owner-operator there. Does some really great stuff. We've got some of her work hanging here in the station, and it's at 3565 Main Street there in Jasper. You can always give Miss Diane a call at 713-899-7868, and you can also talk to her about setting up a evening or Saturday appointment, as she is open Tuesday through Friday from 10 to 4. And she can make digital photo books and scrapbooks. She can add or remove a person from your photographs, enhance details, all kinds of great, wonderful, awesome, amazing, talented things. Go see Miss Diane and preserve your memories today, folks, because you don't want to let them go. Again, that number to call is 713-899-7868. All right. Good morning, Swap Shop.
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2: All right. Thanks, Rick. We got you down here.
4: See you.
2: 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Oh, I'm sorry. 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Sorry about that. I can wait if you want me to, but we can go. Break's fine. We'll be right back, folks.
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2: All right, we are back this morning, and it is about 7 minutes before the top of the hour. Moving right along and having a good day while we're at it. And today is National Video Game Day. As we said earlier, it's National Freezer Pop Day, popsicles, National Ice Cream Sundae Day, National Blueberry Day. Folks, I love blueberries, okay? They're one of my favorites. Be a Kid Again Day. I am a child, actually. I was going to say I would love to go back. I don't want to go back. But I do enjoy being childish. That's terrible. Childlike. I like to giggle and have fun and run and play. It is Math 2.0 Day, and I say we cancel it. Because Math 2.0 sounds way worse than Math 1.0. And I can't do Math 1.0. So, I also can't do... Steven, can you do today's math? I can't do today's math.
5: I couldn't do yesterday's.
2: You couldn't do yesterday's math. Okay, see, Steven and I, same boat, buddy. Thank the Lord, all of our teachers lied to us growing up, and we do, in fact, carry a calculator everywhere we go. Good morning, Swap and Shop.
6: I tried that number, that guy that's got the light.
2: Mm-hmm.
6: 305-4405.
2: No, ma'am, it's 4404.
6: 4404?
2: Yes, ma'am.
6: Okay, thank you.
2: Of course, darling. All right, hooking up the buyers and the sellers this morning. That's what we're all about here. Folks, in this Tennessee heat and weather, you want to make sure your air conditioning is up to the task of keeping you good and cool, and you don't want it struggling to keep up. So before you sweat it out, make a call to service now and tell Miss Tammy to send Brock and the crew out for them to break a sweat at always $49.99. You can also talk to her about those maintenance plans, and financing is available, and they are your local area train dealer where it's hard to stop a train. 942-3780. Talk to Miss Tammy about those plans and things and get on the books to get it taken care of and looked at. Do not let it freeze up. Folks, if you got to get a new unit, get those maintenance plans. You don't pay any more than you would be. Folks, I'm telling you, it saves you money in the long run. You want to talk to Miss Tammy about it, she knows what to tell you. 160 Cornerstone Drive there in Jasper, but really all you need is that phone number, 942-3780. That is ServiceNow, where it is hard to stop a train. All right. So, you know, I was telling you that it is National Blueberry Day, National Chocolate with Almonds Day. Sounds pretty delicious. It's also National Love Your Skin Day. Scud Day. I don't know what that means. And One of Us is Missing Day. It is offering a moment to memorialize loved ones who have departed. The day encourages shared grief, consolation, and gratitude for the gift of life. Now, unite with others to honor memories, share stories, and find healing. Folks, what a wonderful day to celebrate. And I hope you take the time to remember those that are no longer with us. I know that I certainly will. And speaking of, stick a fork in us, folks. Looks like we're done for the day. Stephen, you're done in there, yes? No, we're done in here as well. Folks, don't go anywhere. Miss Sherry Farmer's coming up behind me with all of today's top country music. And I'll see you folks again here in the morning with Swap and Shop. So long, everybody.
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9: ABC News, I'm Sherry Preston. President Trump is warning Iran that the U.S. is preparing for another night of strikes and that the ceasefire, in his opinion, is over. He says future plans include bombing infrastructure and desalinization plants and possibly Karg Island.
10: We attacked Karg Island last night. We knocked out a piece. I said, don't touch the oil because maybe we'll take over Karg Island. You know, we may take over Karg Island. It's not a thing they can do about it.
9: Karg is Iran's oil distribution point. The president at the NATO summit in Turkey again criticizing NATO countries for not helping to attack Iran. Pakistan's Navy has recovered the wreckage of a missing cargo plane. The search continues for five crew members who were on board. The preliminary hearing for the man charged with killing conservative activist Charlie Kirk is set to resume this afternoon in Utah, with defense attorneys expected to keep questioning the reliability of DNA testing prosecutors say links Tyler Robinson to the murder weapon. This is ABC News.
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9: ABC News, I'm Sherry Preston. President Trump is warning Iran that the U.S. is preparing for another night of strikes and that the ceasefire, in his opinion, is over. He says future plans include bombing infrastructure and desalinization plants and possibly Karg Island.
10: We attacked Karg Island last night. We knocked out a piece. I said, don't touch the oil because maybe we'll take over Karg Island. You know, we may take over Karg Island. There's not a thing they can do about it.
9: Karg is Iran's oil distribution point. The president at the NATO summit in Turkey again criticizing NATO countries for not helping to attack Iran. Pakistan's Navy has recovered the wreckage of a missing cargo plane. The search continues for five crew members who were on board. The preliminary hearing for the man charged with killing conservative activist Charlie Kirk is set to resume this afternoon in Utah, with defense attorneys expected to keep questioning the reliability of DNA testing prosecutors say links Tyler Robinson to the murder weapon. This is ABC News.
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0: Straight for the heart. That is Alexander Kay. Let's do it. Let's take a little trip down memory lane. This day in history, July 8th. Our first stop is the year 1951. That's when the city of Paris, France celebrated its 2000th birthday. In the year 2000, we had the novel Harry Potter and the Goblet of Fire released in the U.S., as well as Venus Williams. She won Wimbledon for the very first time in 2000. And there you have it, this day in history. Megan Maroney is up next with Beautiful Things.
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15: Now your 104.9 The River Tennessee Valley forecast. Partly cloudy, hot, and humid out there for your afternoon. A stray shower may pop up, but not many. Highs 90 to 92. Tonight, lows 70 to 73. For Thursday, isolated showers and thunder showers will move from west to east. Highs of around 90. Widely scattered afternoon showers and storms becoming a bit more likely Friday. 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And I'm Chief Meteorologist Patrick Hoare.
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0: Think As You Drunk. That is Riley Green. Perhaps you heard the news yesterday. Garth Brooks, he's going to be kicking off what he's calling his retro arena era. I like that. I mean, you talk about taking a little page off Taylor Swift's book, right? August 21st through the 28th, Gainbridge Fieldhouse in Indianapolis will be the start of his Blame It All on My Roots tour. So he's pulling all kinds of stops. He's very excited. Tickets go on sale Friday, July 17th. We're talking all the tickets for each one of the shows simultaneously, and they'll be priced at $154. They'll be both end stage and in the round seating with all seats reserved and an 8-ticket limit, so there'll be no pre-sales or sales at the box office. So pretty cool that he's doing that. And he's also going to feature the return of Garth's drum pod, which he introduced 30 years ago. And he's, you know, already been warming up. He's played Milwaukee's Summerfest last month. And then he had a sold out show at London's Hyde Park last month as well. So he is ready for it. Blame It All on My Roots tour starting next month.
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12: Partly cloudy, hot and humid out there for your afternoon. A stray shower may pop up, but not many. Highs 90 to 92. Tonight, lows 70 to 73. For Thursday, isolated showers and thunder showers will move from west to east. Highs of around 90. Widely scattered afternoon showers and storms becoming a bit more likely Friday. 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

She was recently part of Alan Jackson's The Last Show. Well, his last tour, which is going to be part of the show that's on NBC in December. Here is Lainey Wilson with John Mayer.

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0: That's Kenny Chesney with Carry On. Now, I haven't heard a whole lot about his experience at Taylor Swift's wedding, but he supposedly was there. I haven't seen any pictures yet, and I don't know whether or not he won any of those prizes that were given away that a lot of other celebrities have come forward and talking about what they've won, from purses to cars. But I do know that his 21st album, it's going to be titled Silver Sands Marina, and the song we just heard is going to be part of it, and it's coming out September 25th. Rascal Flatts are headed your way next with Life is a Highway.
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0: So.
1: That's Dan and Shay with Say So. It's time for your random stat of the day, and this is going to bum you out. Well, it certainly did me. But there's some research that was recently done from Clever Real Estate, and they found that the typical American has $210,000 set aside now, and, well, 65% admit that they're already behind on those savings goals when it comes to retirement. So, yep, me too. 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Because I think that's the only way I'll be able to have anybody. Morgan Wallen is next with Lies, Lies, Lies.
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6: ABC News, I'm Michelle Franzen. After wrapping up at the NATO summit in Turkey, President Trump, flanked by Secretary of State Marco Rubio and Treasury Secretary Scott Bessent, called the summit successful. Earlier, the president told reporters that the memo of understanding is over due to Iran's strikes on vessels in the Strait of Hormuz and said the U.S. responded with strikes.
7: We attacked Kerguelen Island last night. We knocked out a piece. I said, don't touch the oil because maybe we'll take over Kerguelen Island. We may take over Kerguelen Island. It's not a thing they can do about it.
6: The president also signaling the U.S. may carry out more strikes against Iranian targets. A federal appeals court in Washington ruling it will not set aside a lower court's order that ordered President Trump's name be removed from the Kennedy Center exterior. Emmy nominations are out. The series Hacks setting the record for the most nominations in a single year in the comedy category with 24, and The Pitt leading this year's drama category with 25 nominations. This is ABC News.
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10: Here's what's happening. I'm Lucky Knott. For Sequatchie Valley Now, an overturned tractor-trailer reduced traffic on I-24 West in Grundy County on Monday evening. TDOT reported that all lanes on the westbound side were blocked near Mont Eagle. The semi-truck took a curve too fast and lost control, injuring two people inside. The Tennessee Highway Patrol is investigating. The city of Whitwell released information on Monday that they will have a new Facebook page. This will serve as a reliable source for city news, public notices, community updates, meeting information, event announcements, and other important information affecting Whitwell. This goal is to provide timely and accurate communication while promoting transparency and community engagement. The city of Whitwell encourages residents to follow the Facebook page to stay informed. The Tennessee Aquarium recently welcomed seven new baby turtles. We have more in this report.
11: The Tennessee Aquarium recently welcomed seven baby turtles from five species, several of which are endangered or critically endangered. Since mid-May, seven baby turtles from five distinct species have hatched behind the scenes, including multiple individuals classified as endangered or critically endangered in their natural habitats. New arrivals include four-eyed turtles, Beale's four-eyed turtle, spotted turtle, ringed map turtle, and Hilaire's side-neck turtle. More turtles may arrive soon.
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0: Luke Bryan with Country and She Knows It. You still have an opportunity to join Luke as well as Thomas Rhett and Hardy. They're all going to be there at Luke's annual Crash My Playa Caribbean Getaway. That's happening January 13th through the 16th of next year at Mexico's Moon Palace Cancun. Going to be a great time as always. I mean, this is the 12th year. Brothers Osborne, Gavin Adcock, Brett Young, Drew Baldridge, Emily Ann Robinson, Roberts, I should say, DJ Rock, Dustin Lynch, also going to be back to lead his popular pool party. So they're all going to be there. Will you be? You can check out more information on what it takes to get there, just head on over to crashmyplaya.com. Dierks Bentley is on his way right after Morgan Wallen.
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8: 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The Town of Kimball Monthly Meeting is the first Thursday of each month at 6 p.m. at the Kimball Town Hall. The Town of Jasper Monthly Meetings are the second Monday of each month at 6 p.m. at the City Offices on the Courthouse Square. South Pittsburgh City Meetings are the second Tuesday of each month at 6 p.m. at the Senior Center on Elm Avenue. Whitwell City Meetings are the second Thursday of each month at 6 p.m. at the City Hall. Mont Eagle City Meetings are the last Monday of the month at 5 p.m. City Hall. The Marion County Commission Meetings are the last Monday of each month at 6 p.m. at the Lawson Building on Ridley Avenue. The Marion County School Board typically meets on the second Monday of each month at 5 p.m. at the Central Office in Jasper.
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12: Partly cloudy, hot, and humid out there for your afternoon. A stray shower may pop up, but not many. Highs 90 to 92. Tonight, lows 70 to 73. For Thursday, isolated showers and thunder showers will move from west to east. Highs of around 90. Widely scattered afternoon showers and storms becoming a bit more likely Friday. 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And I'm Chief Meteorologist Patrick Hoare.
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1: What? You have an app?
0: Yes, Scott, keep up. Pickle Jar up all night. It's weeknights right here.
1: When did we get an app?
0: Scott, focus.
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1: That is John Party with Boots Off. I have a feeling these are going to fly off the shelves. So be on the lookout, especially if you've got an upcoming barbecue. Maybe you're going to have some hot dogs. Well, you have to have buns, right? And Pringles has introduced Pringles flavored hot dog buns. Three flavors. 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So I have a feeling they'll really add a lot to the hot dog. Taylor Swift is up next with I Knew It, I Knew You.
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0: Partly cloudy, hot, and humid out there for your afternoon. A stray shower may pop up, but not many. Highs 90 to 92. Tonight, lows 70 to 73. For Thursday, isolated showers and thunder showers will move from west to east. Highs of around 90. Widely scattered afternoon showers and storms becoming a bit more likely Friday. 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
2: ABC News, I'm Michelle Franzen. Following the NATO summit in Turkey, President Trump says he believes war will not break out again with Iran, despite the president announcing that the memo of understanding was over after Iran fired on vessels in the Strait of Hormuz and the U.S. carried out retaliatory strikes. Here's ABC's Selena Wang.
3: When it comes to Iran, the president has been sending a lot of mixed messaging on this as well. The president had just weeks ago called the Iranian people he was negotiating with strong, rational, now calling them scum, sick people. The president saying what changed is that he got to know them.
2: During talks with Ukraine's leader on the sidelines, the president expressed optimism that Ukraine and Russia want to finalize a ceasefire deal. It comes as Ukraine and Russia have ramped up drone and missile strikes. In Boston today, 4,000 nurses at Brigham and Women's Hospital walking off the job and are picketing for a one-day strike. They're calling for better wages and benefits. The hospital says it's using temporary workers to provide health care. This is ABC News.
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0: What took you so long? That is Jacob Hackworth. And I don't know, is it a sport? I can't imagine ever wanting to do this, but I'm sure somebody trains to do this. A lot of running, I would assume. But the annual 9-day Running of the Bulls is underway in Pamplona, Spain. Now, every morning, thousands of people will sprint ahead of 6 fighting bulls and 6 steers. Yeah, it all begins at 8, their local time, then followed by an afternoon bullfight. I cannot imagine. But, you know, to each their own, right? Whatever you find fun. Kane Brown is next with Woman.
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15: Staying hot and humid out there through your evening hours. Any stray showers few and far between. Overnight tonight, muggy, low 70 to 73. For Thursday, isolated showers and thunder showers will push from west to east. As if around 90, with widely scattered afternoon showers and storms becoming a bit more likely Friday. 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

0: That's Ella Langley along with Morgan Wallen and I Can't Love You Anymore. And nobody loves bed bugs. No, no, no. But Orkin, they've released their annual ranking of the most infested cities, okay, in the country. So Chicago, number one again, okay, for the sixth year in a row. Ohio is the most represented state on the pest control company's list this year. And six cities in the top 50. So, ooh, gross, huh? So I'd be extra careful if you're staying in Chicago anywhere, or, you know, you just, I guess, I don't really know how you know if there's bed bugs in something. Because can you really see them? Don't you have to have that black light to see them things? Ooh, I don't know. But anyway, gross. Brad Paisley's up next with She's Everything.
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11: Staying hot and humid out there through your evening hours. Any stray showers few and far between. Overnight tonight, muggy, low 70 to 73. For Thursday, isolated showers and thunder showers will push from west to east. As of around 90, with widely scattered afternoon showers and storms becoming a bit more likely Friday. 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
2: ABC News, I'm Michelle Franzen. At the end of the NATO summit in Turkey, President Trump announced the memo of understanding between the U.S. and Iran is over due to Iran's strikes on vessels in the Strait of Hormuz and the U.S. retaliating. President Trump also speaking with Ukraine's President Zelensky about the ongoing war with Russia. ABC's Selena Wang has more.
3: Zelensky was there. He sat face-to-face with President Trump. The president did make a commitment to help Ukraine make these Patriot defense, air defense missiles, something that Zelensky has repeatedly been asking for. But it really appears that the Iran war has overshadowed a lot of this summit.
2: A recent analysis by Georgetown University showing many Americans relying on the Affordable Care Act have seen their costs double, sometimes triple. Public filings show 77 insurers with Obamacare are proposing a year of increased premiums. A judge spared former Wisconsin judge Hannah Dugan from prison for ushering a Mexican defendant out of her courtroom to evade ICE agents during an immigration operation. This is ABC News.
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7: Good morning. Traffic's building already on 58 coming inbound out of Harrison. Stop and go already short delays. Certain sections of Amicola coming inbound off to Pond Parkway. Watch your radar this morning up through North Georgia. It's been on and off on 75 up through that northern half of Catoosa County, especially up by Cloud Springs. Hey, don't let a slipping transmission make things worse on your car or truck. Having transmission problems? Come to AAMCO today on Lee Highway. I'm Commander Chuck, your on-time traffic.
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0: taking part in the Milwaukee Summerfest this, well, summer, as the name implies. A great time on the shores of Lake Michigan every time, and she brought it. Megan Maroney, Beautiful Things. Chris Young, just a couple of minutes off as we play great country right here for you.
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6: Good morning. Traffic's building already on 58 coming inbound out of Harrison. Stop and go already short delays. Certain sections of Amicola coming inbound off to Pine Parkway. Watch your radar this morning up through North Georgia. It's been on and off on 75 up through the northern half of Catoosa County, especially up by Cloud Springs. Hey, don't let a slipping transmission make things worse on your car or truck. Having transmission problems? Come to AAMCO today on Lee Highway. I'm Commander Chuck, your on-time traffic.
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15: Staying hot and humid out there through your evening hours. Any stray showers few and far between. Overnight tonight, muggy, low 70 to 73. For Thursday, isolated showers and thunder showers will push from west to east. As if around 90, with widely scattered afternoon showers and storms becoming a bit more likely Friday. 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

0: All My Ex is a massive duet from Lauren Elena, working alongside Chase Matthew. It is good to see Lauren Elena back in the spotlight. Even more of the best country on the way, and we were listening when you said you want more of those songs you know and love. Perfect example from Tim McGraw on the way.
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3: Good afternoon. Still running a little bit slow northbound, 75, trying to get up over White Oak Mountain. We had some wrecks up through there earlier. It's already heavy through our city on 24 east and west here at Roswell Boulevard, especially trying to get through Moccasin Bend there on 24 to 27. Split a little extra time out here, especially on 75 as you head up towards Cleveland. Hey, don't let the slipping transmission make things worse. If you're having transmission problems with your vehicle, hey, just go to AMCO Transmissions on Lee Highway. I'm Commander Chuck, your on-time traffic.
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0: He's been announced as a post-game performer after a Nebraska Cornhuskers football game this fall. He'll be taken to Memorial Stadium in Lincoln. Cole Swindell, girl dad. Stay here. Jason Aldean on the way. Got his latest one. Keep it close.
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5: Good afternoon. Still running a little bit slow northbound, 75, trying to get up over White Oak Mountain. We had some wrecks up through there earlier. It's already heavy through our city on 24 east and west here at Rossel Boulevard, especially trying to get through Moccasin Bend there on 24 to 27. Split a little extra time out here, especially on 75 as you head up towards Cleveland. Hey, don't let a slipping transmission make things worse. 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I'm Commander Chuck. 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
13: Staying hot and humid out there through your evening hours. Any stray showers few and far between. Overnight tonight, muggy, low 70 to 73. For Thursday, isolated showers and thundershowers will push from west to east. Highs of around 90 with widely scattered afternoon showers and storms becoming a bit more likely Friday. 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And I'm Chief Meteorologist Patrick Hoare.
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2: ABC News, I'm Michelle Franzen. Immigrant rights groups are demanding a third-party investigation into Tuesday's fatal shooting of a Mexican national in Houston. Mexico's president also says her government will pursue new legal action against the U.S. for the death. ABC's Jim Ryan says ICE called it self-defense.
3: According to his son, Lorenzo Salgado Araujo had been in the U.S. for nearly 35 years working in construction. On Tuesday, ICE officers attempted to pull him over, but say that he sped away and then tried to run over an agent with his van. Hours after the incident, protesters were on the same street where Araujo was shot to death.
2: President Trump signaled the U.S. could carry out more strikes against Iran in response to Iran's firing on vessels in the Strait of Hormuz this week. The president says he does not think the war will resume. In Utah this hour, court resuming for the third day of hearings for Tyler Robinson, the man charged with last year's murder of conservative influencer Charlie Kirk. This is ABC News.
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7: Good afternoon. Still running a little bit slow northbound. 75 trying to get up over White Oak Mountain. We had some wrecks up through there earlier. It's already heavy through our city on 24 east and west here at Roswell Boulevard, especially trying to get through Moccasin Bend there on 24 to 27. Split a little extra time out here, especially on 75 as you head up towards Cleveland. Hey, don't let a slipping transmission make things worse. If you're having transmission problems with your vehicle, hey, just go to AMCO Transmissions on Lee Highway. I'm Commander Chuck. You're on time traffic.
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7: Good afternoon. Still running a little bit slow northbound, 75, trying to get up over White Oak Mountain. We had some wrecks up through there earlier. It's already heavy through our city on 24 east and west here at Roswell Boulevard, especially trying to get through Moccasin Bend there on 24 to 27. Split a little extra time out here, especially on 75 as you head up towards Cleveland. Hey, don't let a slipping transmission make things worse. 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I'm Commander Chuck, your on-time traffic.
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15: Now, your 104.9 The River, Tennessee Valley forecast.
16: Staying hot and humid out there through your evening hours. Any stray showers few and far between. Overnight tonight, muggy, low 70 to 73. For Thursday, isolated showers and thunder showers will push from west to east. As of around 90, with widely scattered afternoon showers and storms becoming a bit more likely Friday. 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

0: Hands Up. Latest one right there from Jelly Roll. We're playing it for you. The best country and nothing but. Eric Pasley on the way. Something we are looking forward to. Friday night. It is Eric's signature song. We'll bring it to you in just a couple. 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
3: Good afternoon. Still running a little bit slow northbound. 75 trying to get up over White Oak Mountain. We had some wrecks up through there earlier. It's already heavy through our city on 24 east and west here at Rossel Boulevard, especially trying to get through Moccasin Bend there on 24th to 27th. Split a little extra time out here, especially on 75 as you head up towards Cleveland. Hey, don't let a slipping transmission make things worse. If you're having transmission problems with your vehicle, hey, just go to AMCO Transmissions on Lee Highway. I'm Commander Chuck. You're on time traffic.
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0: Not to be confused with a Major League Baseball player of the same name for the Detroit Tigers. He spells his last name with an E on the end. Not this fellow, Riley Green. That is his latest one, Think As You Drunk. Bailey Zimmerman, just a couple minutes off.
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7: Good afternoon. Still running a little bit slow northbound, 75, trying to get up over White Oak Mountain. We had some wrecks up through there earlier. It's already heavy through our city on 24 East and West here at Roswell Boulevard, especially trying to get through Moccasin Bend there on 24 to 27. Split a little extra time out here, especially on 75 as you head up towards Cleveland. Hey, don't let a slipping transmission make things worse. If you're having transmission problems with your vehicle, hey, just go to AMCO Transmissions on Lee Highway. I'm Commander Chuck. You're on time traffic.
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13: Staying hot and humid out there through your evening hours. Any stray showers few and far between. Overnight tonight, muggy, low 70 to 73. For Thursday, isolated showers and thunder showers will push from west to east. As if around 90, with widely scattered afternoon showers and storms becoming a bit more likely Friday. 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

0: summer. 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
2: ABC News, I'm Michelle Franzen. The U.S. military says it's launched another round of strikes against Iranian targets in retaliation for Iran firing on ships in the Strait of Hormuz yesterday. President Trump warned before leaving the NATO summit that the U.S. could carry out more strikes. He also says he does not think the war with Iran will ramp up again. A federal appeals court in Washington rejected a request to set aside a lower court order keeping President Trump's name off the Kennedy Center.
3: The appeals court panel says the Kennedy Center's leadership has failed to show how the center's being harmed by a lower court order directing that Trump's name be removed from the facade. The three-judge panel also shrugged off the administration's suggestion that not calling it the Trump Kennedy Center will negatively affect its fundraising. The judges say the president and his handpicked board have, quote, failed to support this assertion with any specific facts or evidence.
2: ABC Stephen Portnoy. On Wall Street today, stocks ended mixed over new Mideast tensions. This is ABC News.
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6: Here's what's happening. I'm Lucky Knott. For Sequatchie Valley Now, an overturned tractor-trailer reduced traffic on I-24 West in Grundy County on Monday evening. TDOT reported that all lanes on the westbound side were blocked near Mont Eagle. The semi-truck took a curve too fast and lost control, injuring two people inside. The Tennessee Highway Patrol is investigating. The city of Whipple released information on Monday that they will have a new Facebook page. This will serve as a reliable source for city news, public notices, community updates, meeting information, event announcements, and other important information affecting Whipple. This goal is to provide timely and accurate communication while promoting transparency and community engagement. The city of Whipple encourages residents to follow the Facebook page to stay informed. The Tennessee Aquarium recently welcomed 7 new baby turtles. We have more in this report.
7: The Tennessee Aquarium recently welcomed 7 baby turtles from 5 species, several of which are endangered or critically endangered. Since mid-May, 7 baby turtles from 5 distinct species have hatched behind the scenes, including multiple individuals classified as endangered or critically endangered in their natural habitats. New arrivals include four-eyed turtles, Beale's four-eyed turtle, spotted turtle, ringed map turtle, and Hilaire's side-neck turtle. More turtles may arrive soon.
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10: Good afternoon. Still running a little bit slow northbound. 75 trying to get up over White Oak Mountain. We had some wrecks up through there earlier. It's already heavy through our city on 24 East and West here at Rossel Boulevard, especially trying to get through Moccasin Bend there on 24 to 27. Split a little extra time out here, especially on 75 as you head up towards Cleveland. Hey, don't let the slipping transmission make things worse. If you're having transmission problems with your vehicle, hey, just go to AMCO Transmissions on Lee Highway. I'm Commander Chuck. You're on time traffic.
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10: Good afternoon. Still running a little bit slow northbound 75, trying to get up over White Oak Mountain. We had some wrecks up through there earlier. It's already heavy through our city on 24 east and west here at Roswell Boulevard, especially trying to get through Moccasin Bend there on 24th to 27th. Split a little extra time out here, especially on 75 as you head up towards Cleveland. Hey, don't let a slipping transmission make things worse. 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I'm Commander Chuck. You're on time traffic.
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13: Staying hot and humid out there through your evening hours. Any stray showers few and far between. Overnight tonight, muggy, low 70 to 73. For Thursday, isolated showers and thunder showers will push from west to east. As of around 90, with widely scattered afternoon showers and storms becoming a bit more likely Friday. 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

0: Well, we've all experienced a Rocky Mountain high, courtesy of John Denver. This time, the other side of the coin, from Corey Kent and Co. Wetzel, it is Rocky Mountain low. Jelly Roll's first number one on the country chart. Just a couple minutes off, plus we'll hear from Tucker Wetmore.
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3: Good afternoon. Still running a little bit slow northbound 75, trying to get up over White Oak Mountain. We had some wrecks up through there earlier. It's already heavy through our city on 24 east and west here at Roswell Boulevard, especially trying to get through Moccasin Bend there on 24 to 27. Split a little extra time out here, especially on 75 as you head up towards Cleveland. Hey, don't let a slipping transmission make things worse. 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I'm Commander Chuck. You're on time traffic.
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0: Gotta love that song. That is Luke Combs, his latest one right there, Be By You. Thanks so much for spending some time right here. Lainey Wilson, John Mayer about to link up. Always love it when we get a cross-genre duet like that. And we'll bring you the great song. It's just a couple minutes from now. Plus, Keith Urban with One We Know By Heart.
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5: Good afternoon. Still running a little bit slow northbound, 75, trying to get up over White Oak Mountain. We had some wrecks up through there earlier. It's already heavy through our city on 24 east and west here at Roswell Boulevard, especially trying to get through Moccasin Bend there on 24 to 27. Split a little extra time out here, especially on 75 as you head up towards Cleveland. Hey, don't let a slipping transmission make things worse. 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I'm Commander Chuck. You're on time traffic.
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9: staying hot and humid out there through your evening hours. Any stray showers few and far between. Overnight tonight, muggy, low 70 to 73. For Thursday, isolated showers and thunder showers will push from west to east. As if around 90, with widely scattered afternoon showers and storms becoming a bit more likely Friday. 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
2: ABC News, I'm Michelle Franzen. The U.S. military carrying out another round of strikes on Iranian targets. The president warned the ceasefire was over and after Iran fired on vessels in the Strait of Hormuz yesterday. ABC News contributor and retired Marine Colonel Stephen Ganyard says the U.S. appears to be strategic with its strikes.
3: How do you get their attention? And that was something one senior official did say yesterday. It's like they weren't paying attention. They weren't being serious. They were still shooting drones. We need to do something to get their attention. So boom, with the sanctions back in place. And boom, with some bombs along the coast.
2: A federal appeals court has rejected a request to set aside a lower court ordering that orders to keep President Trump's name off the Kennedy Center, saying the center failed to show the harm of taking his name off. And in Boston today, 4,000 nurses at Brigham and Women's Hospital holding a one-day strike. They're calling for better wages and benefits. The hospital says it's using temporary workers during the stoppage. This is ABC News.
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6: Here's what's happening. I'm Lucky Knott. For Sequatchie Valley Now, an overturned tractor trailer reduced traffic on I-24 West in Grundy County on Monday evening. TDOT reported that all lanes on the westbound side were blocked near Mont Eagle. The semi-truck took a curve too fast and lost control, injuring two people inside. The Tennessee Highway Patrol is investigating. The city of Whitwell released information on Monday that they will have a new Facebook page. This will serve as a reliable source for city news, public notices, community updates, meeting information, event announcements, and other important information affecting Whitwell. This goal is to provide timely and accurate communication while promoting transparency and community engagement. The city of Whitwell encourages residents to follow the Facebook page to stay informed. The Tennessee Aquarium recently welcomed 7 new baby turtles. We have more in this report.
7: The Tennessee Aquarium recently welcomed 7 baby turtles from 5 species, several of which are endangered or critically endangered. Since mid-May, 7 baby turtles from 5 distinct species have hatched behind the scenes, including multiple individuals classified as endangered or critically endangered in their natural habitats. New arrivals include four-eyed turtles, Beale's four-eyed turtle, spotted turtle, ringed map turtle, and Hilaire's side-necked turtle. More turtles may arrive soon.
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10: Good afternoon. Still running a little bit slow northbound. 75 trying to get up over White Oak Mountain. We had some wrecks up through there earlier. It's already heavy through our city on 24 east and west here at Rossell Boulevard, especially trying to get through Moccasin Bend there on 24 to 27. Split a little extra time out here, especially on 75 as you head up towards Cleveland. Hey, don't let the slipping transmission make things worse. If you're having transmission problems with your vehicle, hey, just go to AMCO Transmissions on Lee Highway. I'm Commander Chuck. You're on time traffic.
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7: Good afternoon. Still running a little bit slow northbound, 75, trying to get up over White Oak Mountain, where we had some wrecks up through there earlier. It's already heavy through our city on 24 east and west here at Roswell Boulevard, especially trying to get through Moccasin Bend there on 24 to 27. Split a little extra time out here, especially on 75 as you head up towards Cleveland. Hey, don't let a slipping transmission make things worse. If you're having transmission problems with your vehicle, hey, just go to AMCO Transmissions on Lee Highway. I'm Commander Chuck. You're on time traffic.
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5: Now, your 104.9 The River Tennessee Valley forecast.
17: Warm and muggy out there through your nighttime hours. Under fair skies, low 70 to 73. For Thursday, a few isolated showers and thunder showers will move from west to east. Otherwise, hot and humid highs up around 90. For Friday, a few more late-day showers and storms will pop up with highs near 90. 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And I'm Chief Meteorologist Patrick Hoare.
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3: Good afternoon. Still running a little bit slow northbound. 75 trying to get up over White Oak Mountain. We had some wrecks up through there earlier. It's already heavy through our city on 24 east and west here at Roswell Boulevard, especially trying to get through Moccasin Bend there on 24 to 27. Split a little extra time out here, especially on 75 as you head up towards Cleveland. Hey, don't let a slipping transmission make things worse. 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I'm Commander Chuck. You're on time traffic.
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0: Country and She Knows It. Latest one there from Luke Bryan, a song he debuted on American Idol. Always nice to have that platform at your disposal when, you know, you're a judge on the show. Stay here for even more of the best country. Gotcha Boozy and Jelly Roll just a couple minutes off.
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5: Good afternoon. Still running a little bit slow northbound. 75 trying to get up over White Oak Mountain. We had some wrecks up through there earlier. It's already heavy through our city on 24 east and west here at Roswell Boulevard, especially trying to get through Moccasin Bend there on 24 to 27. Split a little extra time out here, especially on 75 as you head up towards Cleveland. Hey, don't let a slipping transmission make things worse. If you're having transmission problems with your vehicle, hey, just go to AMCO Transmissions on Lee Highway. I'm Commander Chuck. You're on time traffic.
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11: Warm and muggy out there through your nighttime hours. Under fair skies, low 70 to 73. For Thursday, a few isolated showers and thunder showers will move from west to east. Otherwise, hot and humid highs of around 90. For Friday, a few more late day showers and storms will pop up with highs near 90. 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
4: ABC News, I'm Michelle Franzen. The U.S. has carried out a new round of strikes on Iranian targets. President Trump, in a social media post, called it retribution for Iran's aggression in the Strait of Hormuz. Firing on ships yesterday. The president earlier today at the NATO summit in Turkey telling reporters the ceasefire is over.
5: They're not doing a service to the people. And I think more than anything else is I got to know them. And I'm not sure I want to make a deal with them. We can play games, but I'm not sure I want to make a deal. Let's just finish the job.
4: In Utah, court resumed today for the third day of hearings for Tyler Robinson, the man charged with last year's murder of conservative influencer Charlie Kirk on a college campus. Emergency workers in Midtown New York say a commercial high-rise being converted into a residential skyscraper is stabilized. That after a support column on one of the floors buckled yesterday, crews replacing the column. On Wall Street, stocks turning lower today following the breakdown of the ceasefire between the U.S. and Iran. This is ABC News.
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0: She is one of the performers at this summer's iconic Milwaukee Summerfest. Always a good time on the shores of Lake Michigan. Megan Maroney and Beautiful Things. Stay here for even more The Best Country. That includes the star of the Songs About Us tour, Jason Aldean. His latest one next.
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14: Warm and muggy out there through your nighttime hours. Under fair skies, low 70 to 73. For Thursday, a few isolated showers and thunder showers will move from west to east. Otherwise, hot and humid highs up around 90. For Friday, a few more late-day showers and storms will pop up with highs near 90. 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
4: 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Cause she's a gold digger with a quick trigger. 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
1: Cody Johnson is back for another go-around. 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Cody right there. And horseback. Cole Swindell is standing by in just a couple. And former college football quarterback turned country star, Sam Hunt.
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0: South of Sanity, Zach Top. I'm Steve Brewer. 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
4: Warm and muggy out there through your nighttime hours. Under fair skies, low 70 to 73. For Thursday, a few isolated showers and thunder showers will move from west to east. Otherwise, hot and humid highs of around 90. For Friday, a few more late day showers and storms will pop up with highs near 90. 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